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0: 1039 WDKX thanks the New York State Legislative Task Force, NYSBLT, and especially New York State Senator Lee Webb of the 52nd Senate District and New York State Assemblyman Damon Meeks of the 137th District for honoring WDKX during their recent Black Music Month recognition celebration on the New York State Senate floor in our state's capital in Albany. They highlighted the fact that WDKX is the only Black-owned FM radio station in the entire state of New York. And they recognized our contributions and impact WDKX has had on the Rochester community for 52 years related to the history of Black music by promoting unity and pride among music enthusiasts of Black music across genres and generations in Rochester, New York State, and beyond. Once again, thanks to Assemblyman Damon Meeks of the 137th District and to New York State Senator Lee Webb from the 52nd Senate District. Thank you from 1039 WDKX.
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0: let it clap, let it clap. 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
1: Let's
0: lap.
1: Go.
0: Spread them cheese, let me see that. Shake that, like you out of control. That thing till your throat gets sore. 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That till your legs can't stand. 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

0: Rewind. I want to make sure it's very clear that this is in Indianapolis, yep. Indiana. Okay.
1: So the issue involved their new Space Invaders Cash Invasion scratch-off game.
0: Where look at some you. Tickets targeted. Wait. Talk about Space Invaders. You yep. know who that's targeted.
1: Yep. The Space Invaders Cash Invasion scratch-off game, where some tickets displayed prize amounts that didn't match the lottery's official validation records. One player thought he hit for $100,000.
0: Mm-hmm.
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1039 WDKX thanks the New York State Legislative Task Force, NYSBLT, and especially New York State Senator Lee Webb of the 52nd Senate District and New York State Assemblyman Damon Meeks of the 137th District for honoring WDKX during their recent Black Music Month recognition celebration on the New York State Senate floor in our state's capital in Albany. They highlighted the fact that WDKX is the only Black-owned FM radio station in the entire state of New York. And they recognized our contributions and impact WDKX has had on the Rochester community for 52 years related to the history of Black music by promoting unity and

0: Pride among music enthusiasts of black music across genres and generations in Rochester, New York State, and beyond. Once again, thanks to Assemblyman DeMond Meeks of the 137th District and to New York State Senator Lee Webb from the 52nd Senate District. 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

0: Rewind. I want to make sure it's very clear that this is in Indianapolis, yep. Indiana. Okay.
1: So the issue involved their new Space Invaders Cash Invasion scratch-off game.
0: Where look at some you. Tickets. Targeted. Wait. Talk about Space Invaders. You yep. know who that's targeted.
1: Yep. The Space Invaders Cash Invasion scratch-off game, where some tickets displayed prize amounts that didn't match the lottery's official validation records. One player thought he hit for $100,000. Mm-hmm. Guess what he told the ticket was worth?
0: What's that?
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0: 1039 WDKX thanks the New York State Legislative Task Force, NYSBLT, and especially New York State Senator Lee Webb of the 52nd Senate District and New York State Assemblyman Damon Meeks of the 137th District for honoring WDKX during their recent Black Music Month recognition celebration on the New York State Senate floor in our state's capital in Albany. They highlighted the fact that WDKX is the only Black-owned FM radio station in the entire state of New York. And they recognized our contributions and impact WDKX has had on the Rochester community for 52 years related to the history of Black music by promoting unity and pride among music enthusiasts of Black music across genres and generations in Rochester, New York State, and beyond. Once again, thanks to Assemblyman Damon Meeks of the 137th District and to New York State Senator Lee Webb from the 52nd Senate District. 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

0: 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This is Assemblyman Damon Meeks. It is an honor and a privilege to represent the 137th District in the New York State Assembly. When elected, I promised we'd accomplish great things working together as a community. 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Promises made, promises kept. Vote to keep me, Damon Meeks, as your Assemblyman. 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
1: Where you at?
0: At the house with it, watching Santa.
1: Who you with?
0: On the couch with my favorite Santa. I was about to, but you convinced us. Should I decorate her walls or log off to Pinterest? 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

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When elected,

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10: Hey, well, hey. 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

0: Good morning. This is Pastor Terrence Yeomans, Senior Pastor of the Church of Love Faith Center, with your morning inspirations. Does it add up? When you add up the total of your choices and your decisions that you make every day, do they equal what you have envisioned for yourself or not? You can choose to move forward or stay right where you are in the position and condition you dare to experience. Remember that if you do, it is the sum total of your own choices. Samuel Smiles said this, "Hope is the companion of power and the mother of success. For whoso hopes has within him the gift of miracles." It may seem that we do not have many options in life, if any. However, we are not without hope. We have access to all that we need to successfully arrive where we envision ourselves. So let's commit to ourselves to make better choices and better decisions. This is Pastor Terrence Yeomans, Senior Pastor of the Church of Love Faith Center, inviting you to join us each Sunday morning at 10 a.m. Thank you for joining us, family. 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

0: Rewind. Now, Tariq, me and you both in Rochester, right? We all have that dream of one day hitting the lottery.
1: Yes.
0: That we play for hitting it big.
1: Yes. Now, there are multiple lottery players. There is a scratch-off.
0: Yeah.
1: Everyday sort of lottery players. I am waiting for the pot to get big.
0: You got the Mega Millions. You have the Powerball. You have the regular three-way and four-way. You have all those,
1: that
0: right?
1: That brings me out. That's like the everyone bandwagon.
0: Well, in Indiana, I don't think their lottery system could be trusted.
1: Why do you say that?
0: Well, two Indiana lottery players thought they hit it big after scratching winning tickets worth up to $100,000. So only be told the prices were invalid due to a printing error.
1: No. Time out. Where is this at? Because it's not here.
0: In Indiana. I believe in Indianapolis to be.
1: Okay. All right. I want to make sure it's very clear that this is in Indianapolis, yep. Indiana. Okay.
0: So the issue involved their new Space Invaders Cash Invasion Scratch-Off game.
1: Where look
0: some
1: at you.
0: Tickets...
1: Targeted... Wait. Talk about Space Invaders. You yep. know who that's targeted.
0: Yep. The Space Invaders Cash Invasion Scratch-Off game, where some tickets display prize amounts that didn't match the lottery's official validation records. One player thought he hit for $100,000.
1: Mm-hmm.
0: Guess what he told the ticket was worth?
1: What's that?
0: $20.
1: Now here's the problem now. This is where my grandmother comes in. Mm-hmm. My grandmother played numbers back in the day. All right. I can already feel that loud. Now, Tariq, you tell these people what Sy just said. Indianapolis wrong for that.
0: Oh, and then it gets worse.
1: Oh, tell me how.
0: Another player playing the same game thought he won $2,500 and was later informed the ticket was worth nothing.
1: Ain't that something? Ain't that something? So are they going to fight this? Because I would, if I were playing the game, fight it.
0: So right now, they suspended the sales of that game, and they're reviewing, and they're checking the rules, procedures, and they're doing an investigation on how this happened. I know exactly how this happened. It was a misprint on the ticket.
1: I don't
0: on the
1: care.
0: Scratch off, right?
1: I don't. If I've got that ticket, I don't care if it's a misprint on your side.
0: So you on those scratch off tickets on the other side, you have a barcode where you can scan it. To see if you win. They're not even just with scratch-offs, just with any lottery tickets. You just scan them and they'll tell you if you win or not. So what happened was, there was a misprint on that ticket.
1: I don't care if I'm a ticket holder. If I got that ticket, I don't care.
0: So the ticket said that one ticket was worth $100,000, the other one was worth $2,500, but it was programmed to be $20 and nothing.
1: I didn't program it. You did. You sold it to me. I bought it. I just don't understand how they don't win the money. The error is on the side of the people doing the contest. That's what I don't
0: mean.
1: Come on, say like you know.
0: No, I agree with you. I'm trying to see if I can sue or something. what do they call it? Emotional distress?
1: Just give me the value of the ticket and walk away. You play the people play the lottery every
0: hey,
1: day.
0: Man, listen,
1: you'll win that back in 15 minutes. My goodness,
0: true.
1: You will win that. The state will win that back immediately once they find out these people actually won.
0: I've never heard of any errors happening in Rochester. I know, you know, they disperse tickets all throughout the state of New York, but I've never heard any errors of that happening before. Maybe I'm wrong. 678-1039, 222-1039. If you ever experienced that, let us know. But I think this right here is wild. Imagine thinking you won $100,000 and then moments later you're being told, nah, that ticket's only worth $20.
1: I go straight to the state
0: for your gas
1: of Indianapolis. I go straight to the state, and you know full well, if they pay out, right? Since they pay out, do you think that company that does the scanning is going to do the company? It's going to be the same company that does the scanning from this moment on? I would bet not. I would bet not, because that's a hundred, whatever it is, ticket, thousands of dollars that they lost on an error based on the company.
0: Who's wrong? The printing the tickets or the people that programmed the tickets?
1: Well, whoever is, somebody getting fired. 1039 WDKX, the Wake Club. Good morning.
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0: Get ready for the 7th Annual Rochester Juneteenth Celebration with the WDKX Jam Squad broadcasting live. The event starts at 4 p.m. until 8 p.m. at the stage at I-Square 401 Bakers Park at Irondequoy, right behind the Great House of Guitars, the world's largest music store that celebrates black music all year long. This 7th Annual Juneteenth Celebration is for the entire family, presented by Erase, eliminating racism and seeking equity. There'll be vendors, kids' activities, live music, and even a spades tournament. There's also a 5K walk and run that starts at 12 noon. And of course, WDKX broadcasting live, giving away tickets to the Rochester Summer Grooves Concert Series, featuring the Rick Ross Concert Saturday, July 25th at ESL Ballpark, and the Rochester R&B Festival at Blue Cross Arena Saturday, September 5th, with Keith Sweat, Ginuwine, Joe, Drew Hill, and Cut Close. 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
1: Tonight, scattered showers and thunderstorms, a mild night, low near 60, and a better chance of area showers and thunderstorms for your Thursday with high temperatures near 80. 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I'm Chief Meteorologist Richard McCullough on 103.9 WDKX. 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
2: I sure will. Good morning, everybody. Y'all listening to The Voice. Come on, dig me now. One and only Steve Harvey. Got a radio show. Yeah, I do. Tickle me when I say it, but I do. Like I say always, it just is a constant reminder of how good God has been. So my question to you is, what's stopping you from having the life that you want? What's stopping you from having the life that you want? I know a lot of people who have given up on achieving the life of their dreams. But I know they'd still want them if they could get to them. But they just allowed to settle for so many reasons. So who I'm talking to is you today. What's really at the core of stopping you? What is that? Is it your friends or your associates? Is it the fear of what you think somebody else will think of you if you decide to change? Is it what I used to call the call of the wild? Is it the fact that you keep thinking that the thing that you're doing that's providing you these momentary moments of pleasure that really ain't really good or healthy for you, you don't want to stop doing that because you got just a little bit more something else you want to do? I call that the call of the wild. You know, it's just out there. Them streets is calling you. Them lights is calling you. You know, them girls is calling you. Them guys that's on the wrong side keep calling you. You can't seem to make a decision by the right guy. You keep picking the wrong guy all the time. What is it that's stopping you from having the life that you really want to have? So whatever the reason you're choosing, that's the reason that's stopping you from having the life that you want to have, it's no good. Because at the end of the day, here's the real deal. See, God is available. And God is available for all of us. And God has a plan for all of us. And God wants the very best for all of us. That's the truth of the matter. So now, what we going to do to get started having that life? First of all, if it's your friends, I want you to understand something. Your friends can't save you. A lot of your friends offer no real help for you. Most of your friends don't have the answer themselves. I mean, it's just a wide range of reasons. And misery love company.

0: What's that? So your friends are a lot of times the reasons, you know, the peer pressure of what, and then the thought in your mind of what they gonna think once they find out I don't do what they do anymore. Who cares what they think other than you? I mean, really, you can't let what somebody thinks of you stop you from having the best life you wanted to have. If I went by that theory right there, I wouldn't even be on this mic this morning. I would have never become a stand-up. I would have had I listened to the people around me who clearly told me when I quit my job to pursue this, boy, don't you quit your job. You got a family. Boy, don't you do this. You ain't got no bit. That ain't no security in that. Get yourself a job. Go down here and work your brother. Go to work over here. I heard all of that. I didn't let that stop me from pursuing this. Why would you allow that to stop you from pursuing your relationship with God so you can have the best life you could possibly have? You gangbang because they've convinced you that this is the family situation and love that you don't have, and they've convinced you that this is your only way, your only source of getting over. And then you drum up these ignorant reasons, man, for staying with it. But they sound so good when you listening to everybody else you surrounded by telling you why we gang banging, why we holding this block down, why we slanging this thing here right here, why we letting it go like this here. You keep listening to them when all in your heart of hearts, you know this ain't right. You already know, but you allow that form of the call of the wild, that wanting to be accepted by a group of people who trying to get you to accept a way so you can further their progress, to even prove that you worthy to be around them, you got to commit some type of crime. To even prove that you worthy to be around them. Then when you get busted on the crime, what happens to that? Where your family at now? They don't come down there to see you because guess what? They can't turn in their ID at the desk at a law enforcement center. So now your homies can't come visit you. And then, you know, your family back out here, they ain't taking care of your family because it's all about them. Then you learn that. What is it that's stopping you from having the life that you always wanted to have? What is it? Why are you a repeat offender? Why do you keep checking yourself back into that institution? Why, man? Why won't you get it together? Why won't you give God a try? Why won't you disassociate yourself? Why would you continue to be a part of a revolving door system and becoming the farm system for these institutions that ain't got nothing for you? But you keep going back in there, and then every time you go in there, and then your little homies or your gangbanging little silly little friends try to make you think that's a badge of honor. There ain't no badge of honor, man. That's one more scratch on that record. That's one more nail in that coffin. That's one step closer to that third strike where you ain't gonna ever get out. It's one step closer to that graveyard. You keep on. Why would you not give God a try? Why would you not go and see what your life could really be? What is it that's stopping you? Because see, I got news for you. There's nothing like waking up free. I don't care who you are. There's nothing like waking up with the joy in your heart. Now, if you ain't gonna be free, get the joy in your heart. The satisfaction of knowing that you're accomplishing something with your life. Help somebody behind them bars. Get in the program. Show these young cats when they come in a better way. But don't you dare sit there, man, and just ride it out. And man, just go and get the fullest life that you can have. You know what it feels like to wake up and be on your way somewhere, knowing that you have something to accomplish, that you can change somebody, that you can stop somebody from going down the road you went down. It's a whole lot of ways to make your life better. But why would you not go and have the best life you can have? What is it that's stopping you? Really? Really? So you think that Satan really has your best interests at heart? That little thing your mama kept telling you about praying, you wasn't listening, was you? But you know, it ain't ever too late to get back to that. It ain't ever too late to turn around. It ain't ever too late to get your life together. It ain't ever too late to seek God. And it ain't ever too late to pray. Don't forget to pray. Don't be ashamed to pray. And don't be too proud to pray. Because prayer changes things. Prayer changes people too. I'm a witness to that.
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0: We are 103.9 WDKX. 6:15 is your time. It is a Thursday morning. If you're heading on out the door this morning, 63 degrees right now, 75 going to be your high today. Some rain all the way through till about noon.
1: Oh.
0: Yeah. Gray skies right now. But rain in the forecast coming up.
1: Keep the grass green.
0: That's it. I'm hoping for a great day, not only tomorrow, but as well as Saturday and Sunday. 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I don't care if you're in Greece. I don't care if you're in Irondequoy. I don't care if you're in the city. I don't care where you are. There's a lot of different things going on for Juneteenth. 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
1: Well, yeah, Juneteenth, Erasers doing their 7th annual Juneteenth celebration. 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The Jam Squad will be broadcasting live. 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There's a lot of Joe, Drew Hill, a lot of people on that show. You got a chance to win tickets to see Rick Ross. So you want to come on out to Erase's 7th annual Juneteenth celebration tomorrow. That's going to be in Irondequoy at I Square.
0: Be there, represent, and appreciate what Juneteenth is about. I know there's a number of different events. I know shouts out to Amaranth Miller out in Greece. They're raising the flag there as well. There's a reggae party for Juneteenth also going on. But go to WDKX's app, WDKX.com. But you got to go.
1: Yeah, you got to go.
0: Because the reason why is that especially if you live in Irondequoy, you got to make sure that you are represented in Irondequoy. And show that there are different people that are in different towns, whether it's Greece, Irondequoy, City of Rochester, wherever it might be, that need that representation.
1: Yep.
0: So just understand that going forward.
1: And also, the celebrations just don't stop Friday. It continues through the weekend.
0: Yeah, Saturday. You'll see Daniel Ponder at MLK Park in the city.
1: Yeah, so there's a lot of options when it comes to Juneteenth celebrations in the City of Rochester and Monroe County. There are a lot of options for you to choose from. Go to WDKX.com, tap the WDKX app. All that information is there. But not even just that. Mm-hmm. Also, wrapping up this weekend will be early voting, too.
0: Yes, early voting is wrapping up this weekend. And it's interesting. Later on today, 2nd annual Fatherhood Father's Day barbecue. Remember you were saying before, what's for the dads?
1: Yeah.
0: Healthy Baby Network teaming up with Sweet Ida Mae's Pantry. They are doing a Father's Day award honoring dads. So that we'll talk about a little bit later on this morning. But if you want more information, go to WDKX's app, WDKX.com. So I know it's Thursday. I know a lot of people are kind of like, man, they talk about a lot of stuff. We want to make sure you're aware of what's happening in honor of Juneteenth all the way through to Father's Day on Sunday.
1: Because we don't want you coming in Monday or Sunday night. Somebody, oh, I didn't know about that.
0: Yeah.
1: We've been talking about it.
0: Stay locked in on 103.9 WDKX. 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Been in a car accident, 888-8000. No real issues out on the roadways this morning. The main issue, I guess, is they have this warning for wind. High wind warnings are in effect. It started, like, I don't know if you heard the rain and all this stuff that was going on last night. Kind of woke me up right around 2 o'clock. And then that's continuing throughout the day today. So we're going to have these high wind warnings throughout the day today.
1: Wow, we've been getting a lot of high winds.
0: Yeah. And I don't like the results of it because you see what happens when it's on the ground.
1: Yeah.
0: You
1: know? Listen, Tariq, today is the big day.
0: The parade. This is true.
1: They're estimating, I think, like 4 million people or something like that down there.
0: I think so. It's going to get packed. I it's interesting. We had talent in yesterday. We run that back around 7:30 this morning. I think it's one of those types of situations. If you're not there right now, and the parade won't start till 10,
1: you're not going to get it. Did you see the list of things that they were saying you can and can't bring? There's only thing you need to bring is yourself.
0: Good luck. Good luck. It's New York, man. It's funny.
1: No pets.
0: I get. Good luck. Good luck with that, New York. Good luck with that.
1: So what happens if you have like a service animal?
0: See, that's what I'm saying. You're going to run into that. People ain't got no idea what's happening in New York today. You're going to run into one of them situations. Wow. And it's funny. They said yesterday that the owner of the team, the Knicks, is like, oh, yeah, we've accepted the invitation to the White House. I'm like, we'll see who goes.
1: Who's the other guy on your team that's from Brooklyn? Alvarado, is it Alvarado?
0: Alvarado, yeah.
1: They asked him, they caught him coming out, and they asked him, he said, hey, man, you know, they asked him a couple of questions, and then he was like, you know, I'm living my dream. I said this, because they found an old high school yearbook,
0: yeah.
1: And he put something about playing in the NBA. He said, I'm living my dream, and then they said, so are you going to the White House to celebrate? And then he said, huh? Then they asked him again, right? He says, I'm doing whatever my team is doing.
0: Oh, it's true. They are a team.
1: Yeah.
0: We'll see what happens. You know where it starts. Yeah. Starts with the captain. Well, if the captain goes, we'll see. You
1: but if the team doesn't go and the owner goes, I mean, technically the team wins. The team,
0: right? That's a statement. 103.9 WDKX, the Wake Club, 621. Good morning.
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3: Tonight, scattered showers and thunderstorms, a mild night, low near 60. And a better chance of area showers and thunderstorms for your Thursday with high temperatures near 80. 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I'm Chief Meteorologist Richard McCullough on 103.9 W.

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9: 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Well, first up, let's go ahead and talk about our forever First Lady, Michelle Obama, who paid tribute to her late mother through her fashion choice during an event for Obama Presidential Center. Her mother passed away in May 2024. And I mean, the skirt she had on with an iconic photo of her mother was absolutely gorgeous. And of course, everyone is praising her for such a heartfelt nod to her legacy. And I might have to copy that because that was fire. All right, now meanwhile, making sure her courtroom win doesn't go unpaid, the rapper Megan Thee Stallion is asking a judge to require blogger Milagro Grams to post a bond before pausing a $75,000 judgment while an appeal moves forward. Now, Megan's legal team says the bond would protect the money awarded by a federal jury in a defamation case. Megan said, listen, it's principle at this point because you felt the need to say what you needed to say. And listen, baby, you got to pay it up. Pay it up, Megan said. And I'm not mad at that. Now, what I am mad at is this, because why are you out here being like this? And in a more serious news, Louisiana rapper Mystical has been sentenced to 20 years in prison after pleading guilty to a reduced charge in 2022 rape case. Like, this is insane. Why, sir? Why? The plea agreement lowered the original first-degree rape charge, which could have carried a life sentence. And upon release, Mystical will remain a registered sex offender. Listen, I don't understand why anybody is dabbling in any of that, but listen, do the crime, you definitely gonna have to do the time. And there we have it. Well, this right here wraps up that Go-Getter Report. You know what to do. Tap that WDKX app so we can stay connected to you, and make sure you check in each and every weekday morning as I serve it up to you, the Go-Getter Report, right here on 103.9 WDKX with me, Adri V, the Go-Getter.

0: 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And of course, WDKX broadcasting live, giving away tickets to the Rochester Summer Grooves Concert Series, featuring the Rick Ross Concert Saturday, July 25th at ESL Ballpark, and the Rochester R&B Festival at Blue Cross Arena Saturday, September 5th, with Keith Sweat, Ginuwine, Joe, Drew Hill, and Cut Close. 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
4: Right now, it is time for the prank phone call with Nephew Tommy. What you got for his Nephew Tommy?
5: Nephew Tommy got a prank for you, baby. All right, when's the last time y'all had something delivered that you had to wait on it? You had to be at the house to get your delivery. When the last time you did that? You know, they give you a window.
4: Oh,
5: you know
4: yeah.
5: What I'm saying?
4: Yeah. Oh, like a big delivery or something. Yeah.
5: Yeah. Yeah, something mm-hmm. big. I'm talking right. about that delivery where, you know, we're going to get there between 8 and 2 or 2
4: yeah.
5: and 6. That big
4: those.
5: Window.
4: Yeah.
5: Yes. Yeah. Yeah. So I am the delivery guy. We got a big, I keep moving the window. How about that? I keep moving
4: what?
5: The window. Yes. Very frustrating. Let's go, cat dog. We delivered a refrigerator today.
6: Hello?
5: Hello, I'm trying to reach Mr. B, please.
6: Who is this?
5: Mr. B, this is Jackson. I'm the driver, man. I'm actually the delivery guy that's bringing your refrigerator over today.
6: Okay, what's going on?
5: Okay, listen, I know we had a window that was from 8 to 12 this morning. It's 11:30 now.
6: Mm-hmm.
5: So we're running a little bit behind schedule, man. We have some problems at the yard getting everything loaded up.
6: Oh, man, come on, man. You killing me. I can't. Y'all running behind.
5: We're a little bit behind schedule, man. We're going to have to, we'll be there somewhere between 12 and 4.
6: Oh, come on, man. Y'all got to do better than that, man. Man, I'm with my job.
5: I understand, sir. I understand. Actually, it's.
6: I got all my food in here and the coolers and stuff, man. I got ice everywhere, man. So what's going on? If y'all ain't got the refrigerator, I'm trying to figure out.
5: No, we loaded up, you know, we just had some problems. I think one of the forklifts went out and, you know, it kind of pushed us back. So that 4-hour window we had from 8 to 12, man, just got ruined. And now we're pushing things from 12 to 4. So between 12 and 4, man, we would definitely be there.
6: Man, y'all got to be better than that. Cool. I spoke to yesterday.
5: He's actually the warehouse supervisor. He's actually out today. He's not here.
6: So he's not in. So yeah, man, God. I'm supposed to be at work at 1 o'clock. You said y'all ain't going to be here till in between 12 and 4. I'm supposed to be at work at 1 o'clock.
5: I understand it, man. I greatly apologize, man. It this rarely happens, and it just so happened this morning the forklift was down, and we had a lot of stuff to load up. You know, we got...
6: Right.
5: I got 10 refrigerators on this truck, man, and one of them's definitely yours, sir, so I'm definitely going to be getting it to you as soon as I can.
6: Man, y'all so man, y'all pushing it, because I'm supposed to be at work, and then I done scheduled everything else around this, because I'm supposed to, you know, I got to have my refrigerator, because I got all my food and stuff sitting in here in the kitchen and whatnot.
5: You're,
6: so,
5: you're,
6: So
5: your refrigerator went out? Did it go? Your refrigerator went out? Is that what happened?
6: Yes, sir. It sure did. I mean, I had it for quite some time, so you know, so it's just a matter of time for it to go out. So I decided to go ahead and get a new one. You know,
5: right.
6: So that's why.
5: I can schedule you next week sometime if you want me to.
6: No. I can't afford it. We're gonna pay for this food that I got in here all over the floor.
5: Let me get the hustler, man. See if I can move as quick as I can. But 12 to 4 is the window, man. I like I said, I apologize, Mr. But we'll be there, man. We're gonna be there with your refrigerator today. Okay.
6: Okay. So when you on your way, how about I want you to call me and let me know that you on your way, so I know what's going on.
5: We don't normally call when we're on our way. We just come on in and get things set up.
6: What do you mean you don't call? Why not? You just called me just now, didn't you?
5: Yeah,
6: you
5: I did.
6: You called me then. Make no sense.
5: Like I said, the problem is on us, man. I'll give you a call when we en route. Okay.
6: Okay. I appreciate that. Now, you said between 12 and 4 now.
5: Yes, sir. Between 12 and 4, we definitely be there. We got you on the truck, man.
6: Okay. I don't want no mess, man.
5: No, we got you. We'll see you in a minute, man.
6: All right.
5: Take care.
6: Mm-hmm. Hello?
5: Mr.
6: Who is this?
5: This is Jackson again, the delivery guy, man, with the refrigerator. Listen, Mr. Baptiste, man, we run into a few more problems here, man. It looks like we're probably not going to get that refrigerator out till tomorrow sometime.
6: You said what?
5: We run into a few more problems, man. It looks like we're probably not going to get that refrigerator out till tomorrow sometime.
6: You ran into a few more problems. A few more problems is like what?
5: Sir, we got some problems with some more deliveries we got. Just with all the deliveries we got, it just don't seem we're going to make it on your side of town to be able to get this thing taken
6: care of. You're not going to make it on my side of town. What kind of is that? You decide you want to take my money when I pay for it, but you gonna tell me you ain't gonna make it on my side of town.
5: Well, we can definitely get out there tomorrow, man. We definitely can get out there tomorrow.
6: I can't have my refrigerator out here tomorrow. I got chicken and beef and brisket and all over here in my flow, and you gonna tell me you can't make it in here till tomorrow? What kind of is that, huh? Elvin, sir, you ain't got no answer for me on that.
5: Sir, I understand.
6: No. I don't think you understand, son. Because I got food and ice sitting in here and coolers and all over my floor in my kitchen. You gonna tell me that you can't make it in here till tomorrow with my fridge there because you yelling on the back around. Now where is
5: no.
6: I told yesterday. Now where is that? Where is
5: it? I know you spoke to Larry.
6: I told him yesterday I had to have my at work at 1 o'clock. I told him that. I said, now you gotta have that refrigerator here on time because I gotta have my at work.
5: Well, like I said, we've had some setbacks.
6: Where is I don't talk to you no more. Where is
5: like I said, sir, not working today. He's not in today.
6: So who in charge?
5: Well, actually, the lady named one that's actually in charge, and when Larry leaves, but I don't even know if I saw morning.
6: Oh,
5: but
6: you raggedy, you, what are y'all doing over there? Now, when I spoke, then we gonna have it there. It was between 8 and 12. Now, I done took off my job, but y'all had a refrigerator here. I'm here at home. Now you call me back.
5: Sir, all I can tell you is we're going to be there tomorrow, okay? I'm not going to go back and forth.
6: You say you're not going to go back. You know what? You. That refrigerator. Sorry, y'all. You take that refrigerator. So you take that refrigerator up your up. And up. I don't want the no more. I'm going around and put this food in my neighbor's refrigerator. And I'm going to go get me another from somewhere else. Because you. Playing around, I ain't got time for your mess.
5: Sir, I don't know if that's refundable. You know what I mean?
6: What the f*** you mean you don't know if it's refundable? You got time. You gonna take my money and you gonna tell me that I can't have my money back and you can't get my refrigerator on here on time.
5: Sir, listen. There's one more thing I need to tell you.
6: Thing to say to me because I don't want no more.
5: But I have one more thing I need to tell you, okay? Are you listening?
6: What?
5: This will probably help everything.
6: What?
5: This is Nephew Tommy from the Steve Harvey Morning Show. You just got pranked by your wife.
6: You know what? I'm gonna fix her. So, but where the hell is my refrigerator? That's what I want to know. I tell you what, they showed up their refrigerator. I showed up that where they can put it.
5: Stupid enough for you.
4: Huh? It's always stupid enough.
7: Always. Same thing.
8: But you know what? It was stupid, but it was real. He kept moving that window. Drives you crazy.
5: Man, you got to come on, man. I got my food in a cooler, dog. Come on. You tripping, man.
8: Right.
5: I don't know if there's anybody as stupid in the morning. Oh, that's all right. I'm not gonna pat myself.
4: As you?
5: I'm not going to do it.
9: No.
5: I'm not going to do it.
9: You don't have to pat yourself on the back. You what? Have the title.
5: That's all I want.
9: Ain't nobody close, though.
4: No competition, Steve.
5: All right, this weekend, Father's Day. On Father's Day, you do not want to miss it. It is Detroit, Michigan, baby. That's Sunday night, the 21st, June 21st. That would be Father's Day. Jokes, jazz, and jams. All right, jokes, jams, and jazz. All that together. All that at one time. Dougie Fresh in the building. Dante Moore. Takara Williams is in the building. Nephew Tommy, Sugar Hill. The list goes on and on and on and on. Bring your father out in Detroit and have a good time. Do something for your daddy. Your daddy don't want cologne this year. Your daddy don't want socks this year. Your daddy wants something nice. Bring him out to a nice show where we are honoring men, good fathers, kings. That's what we doing.
4: Okay.
5: Detroit, yes. Motown. You see, I ain't going to be with my kids on Sunday. Man, come on out.
4: That's crazy, Tommy. All right, thank you.
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11: Tonight, scattered showers and thunderstorms, a mild night, low near 60, and a better chance of area showers and thunderstorms for your Thursday with high temperatures near 80. 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
1: 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Indiara from Detroit, an overworked teacher, finds herself drawn into a cold case. Catch up before the new season premieres July 29th. Then in Ruthless, a woman works to free herself from a religious cult. Watch now before the new season arrives June 30th. Plus, Eva Marcille returns as Madam, a woman who fights to retain control of her exotic male dancers in the final season of All the Queen's Men, now streaming. 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Coming up at the top of the hour in entertainment news, the Obama Presidential Library is opening tomorrow.
2: Yay!
1: Yeah. Yay!
2: Yes!
1: And the New York Knicks owner James Dolan urged players to abstain from sex during the title run. And they

0: One. We'll talk about these stories at the top of the hour, but right now it is time to ask the CLO. Yeah, could you do it? Is the question.
1: No.
0: All right. This is from Fifi in Charlotte. Fifi writes, my older brothers used to hang out with my fiance until they found out we were dating. Now they hate him and won't tell me why. They keep telling me that I can do much better. As the baby sister, why won't they tell me what's up with my man?
2: Well, they hung out with him before. They got to know him. They was cool to hang with. But you ain't cool to have my sister, though.
0: Hmm.
2: You ain't that cool.
0: Because
2: remember, we know, you know, I mean, we know who you really are.
0: Mm-hmm.
2: So now they hate him. They're going to get rid of him, so it's okay. This won't be a problem after a while. Just hanging there a little while longer, you know, go to a few more movies, eat you some dinner and stuff. But they finna get rid of him. Yeah. You're not going down the aisle with him.
3: Oh, so she needs to let that go.
0: Let it go.
2: Yeah, hey, baby. Mm-hmm. It's all right. You can get somebody else. He not having you, though. And your brother's finna make sure of that. Because they having some other conversations you ain't privy to.
0: Yeah, all brothers feel that way about their little sisters, though. No man is good enough.
2: Let me tell you something. Mississippi shaking her head, but you know, they from Mississippi though, so that's all together different over there. I don't know what's happening over there. that's a Mississippi thing. She going,
0: Okay, we're moving
2: happening.
0: On. Darwin and
2: Well,
0: Gary.
2: She was shaking her head. Glennis don't give a what she do, so.
3: Not true.
0: he told me personally he loves his little sister and is very proud of her.
2: They do.
1: Hey, Glennis.
0: All right. Moving on to Darwin and Gary. Darwin writes, my girlfriend goes out with her friends a lot, and she shares her Uber info with me so I can be sure she's safe. The other night, she didn't share the Uber info, so I was worried. She later said she forgot to share the info with me. Is she lying to me? Hmm.
2: Yeah, well, I mean, wouldn't you?
3: Wait, what?
0: So she's just
2: if
0: lying.
2: I'm out with my boys, and I've been sharing the info, and then we go do something we ain't supposed to do, I'm not going to share that info with you. So then when you ask me, she say she forgot. Is she lying? Yes.
0: But she got to be lying, though. She could not have just innocently forgotten.
2: She might have forgot.
0: Uh-huh.
2: She very could have forgotten.
0: Mm-hmm. But what she told him
2: was... But he come talking about, is she lying? And you know why she? You know why he's asking, is she lying? Because he know he the lie.
0: Uh-huh. How do these relationships last?
2: It all works out. Surely it works.
0: Guess it does. Maybe I need to lie more.
3: Surely.
4: You should have been lying. Should have been lying.
0: I'm single. All right, moving on to Rashida in Queens. Rashida writes, my husband does the grocery shopping. I went with him Sunday, and one of the cashiers cut her eyes at me and then looked at him. He jokingly said, she likes me. that was a crazy response to me. So should I start doing the grocery shopping?
2: I mean, that ain't gonna stop nothing.
0: Mm-hmm.
2: That's it, lady. You doing the grocery shopping ain't gonna stop nothing if there's something going on.
0: Mm-hmm.
2: Cause all they need is each other's number.
0: Uh huh. What should?
2: And anything going on ain't popping off at the grocery store, no how.
0: Not in the stock room.
3: Hey, girl, you better let your man do the grocery shopping.
2: Meet me on aisle 8. Let's climb behind the cereal.
0: Behind the cereal.
2: Ain't nothing happening at the grocery store, no way.
0: Mm-hmm, mm-hmm.
2: So you go and do the grocery shopping if you want
0: okay.
2: to.
0: Yeah.
2: I don't care what you do, Cheryl.
0: You're saying it's deeper than that. Yeah.
2: He told you she likes me.
0: Mm-hmm. Right.
2: She cut her eyes at you and all this here. She work at the cash register.
0: Mm-hmm.
3: Right. She should let him do the shopping.
0: Yeah.
3: You get a discount on these groceries. Girl, you know how much these groceries cost? You're tripping. Let your man go down there.
0: All right, last one, Steve. Last one, CLO. Travis in Fort Myers writes, my wife butt-dialed me while she was having dinner with her mom. I heard something about a martini, and she's on a diet, and she says she stopped drinking. Her mom is a drinker, so I think she's a bad influence. How do I keep those two apart?
2: You can't. Hey, man, why y'all be writing in stuff like this? You can't keep no mom away from her daughter, no daughter away from her mama. Right. Cool. You ain't finna break that relationship up, dog. Yeah. Come on, man. Well, why would you take that time where they hang out and go, man, get you a cigar, go sit out in the garage. Dog, do something.
0: Or maybe she could just have
2: watch
0: a mocktail.
2: TV, lay your head back, take a nap. Shut up.
0: He's trying to make sure his wife stays on diet, on plan, you know, with her diet and not drink.
2: Hey, man, if she have one drink every now and then, she'll still be all right. You know, it's just going to take a little longer. That's all. You ain't paying.
3: Man, this thing got on your nerves.
0: Steve, I know. It's getting ready to say, is this irritating you?
2: Yeah, man. She had one drink. Now you want to shut the relationship down. End by.
0: Yeah. How do I keep these two apart?
1: Yeah, he said end by.
2: Man, she tripping for one
0: and
2: drink.
0: Then,
2: you didn't hear her talk about no man. She talking about a drink. I keep them away from each other. I think her mama's a drinker. And your wife a drinker, too.
0: He's saying the mama's a bad influence on his wife.
2: Yes,
0: all of that.
2: Yes, she is. She her mama. You married into that family. You knew that.
0: You knew his mom. Her mom drank, huh? Wow.
2: He knew his wife drank. He done had drinks with his wife.
0: Uh-huh. Yeah.
2: Go on over there, man. Yeah. Get you a cocktail and sit down somewhere.
0: Yeah.
2: You worrying yourself about nothing. Yeah. You got any more, Shirley? Come on, Shirley.
0: Steve,
2: Shirley. Just read the last one.
0: That was the last one, Steve. Sorry it upset you so much.
2: I mean, that really, really just ticked me off. What is that?
0: We see. You go ahead and tell the truth.
2: With her mama. How do I break them up? Boy, what?
0: Yeah, he wants to keep them apart.
2: He got to be like 24 years old.
3: Yeah, he's young, huh?
1: Young.
3: Good mindset.
0: Well, Travis, his name is Travis, so if you can judge anything by that, his name is Travis. Yeah.
1: He's 28.
0: Well, he's Travis, 28, Junior.
1: Yeah. Most Travis's I know is 28.
0: All right. Thank you, CLO. Coming up at the top of the hour, we will have some entertainment news for you right after this.
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8: Tonight, scattered showers and thunderstorms, a mild night, low near 60, and a better chance of area showers and thunderstorms for your Thursday with high temperatures near 80. 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I'm Chief Meteorologist Richard McCullough on 103.9 WDKX. 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
1: According to The Guardian, a video released Monday by the Roommate Show podcast revealed that New York Knicks owner James Dolan urged the Knicks players to consider abstaining from sex during what he anticipated would be a 10-week march to an NBA title, part of a broader appeal for sacrifice delivered shortly before the playoffs began. He said, in part, quote, "I had this idea that maybe you should give up sex for the next 10 weeks," Dolan told players during a surprise speech to the team on April 3rd. Dolan's comments have quickly become the most discussed portion of the speech, though the owner framed the suggestion as part of a wider message about commitment and discipline. He urged players to improve their diets, prioritize sleep, and eliminate distractions during the playoffs. One of those distractions was sex. Question, here's a question for you. How long could you guys go without sex if it would improve your job performance?
2: I can do it, but I ain't gonna make that parade though.
3: About this radio show?
1: Yes, 10 weeks. Can. 10 weeks.
4: What? No, I'm not doing 10 weeks.
1: Could you do it for 10 weeks? Yeah. Well, you go on a diet. You do that.
3: For how much?
1: For the championship. That's what they sacrificed for.
4: Somebody on the team. Everybody wasn't just absent. Not all them players. I can't have as much money and just be absent.
3: Participate in that. He did that. Them guys ain't do 10 weeks. Them young dudes, they not doing 10 weeks.
5: Well, it was from April. He made the request, the owner, from April to when was the
1: April 3rd.
3: And they laughed at this so hard in that locker room. What qualifies him to tell them how to win the championship? He don't know.
1: But
3: he been there a lot of years and ain't won nothing. Now he done came up with no sex for 10 weeks.
4: Man,
3: get you a volleyball team and go sit down somewhere. We in the NBA. We on tour.
1: But why are you mad, cities. Though?
3: Because I know what they doing in the league. They go to different cities, man. They in the lobby waiting on these cats. No, man. I'm not finna
1: but they
3: no
1: won, though. They won.
3: It wasn't because they didn't have sex.
1: How do you know that, though?
4: Okay, who on the team you know was having sex? Was Jalen Brunson having sex, huh?
5: Well, he's married.
3: MVP?
1: Well, with his wife.
3: Yeah.
5: Yeah,
3: with
5: his wife.
4: Yeah.
2: That's probably what got him through it.
4: Yeah.
5: See that?
2: Yeah. I need this air at night. As soon as I get in.
3: I cannot think of anything that sex does not heal. I can't.
2: Come on, boy.
4: Come on, huh?
1: But what about your body if you're tired or, you know,
2: it helps the body heal.
1: At peak performance.
3: I'm tired. I can't go to sleep. Put me to sleep.
5: So wait a minute, Steve. There's a certain amount of money that you would not have sex for job performance. So let's get to that
1: for 10 weeks.
5: Okay. Let's see. Let's do $70 million.
3: Hell yeah.
1: No sex. Too high.
2: Oh, I go a year.
3: $70 million.
5: All right. Let's do $1 million a week. What is that? $10 million?
1: Yeah.
3: Yeah.
1: I like that. Yeah.
5: $10 million. Would you do it?
3: $10 million to hear you. $1 million a week. I'm getting paid not to have sex. $1 million a week. Yeah.
4: Don't touch me.
3: I'm doing it.
1: So you can do it. What'd you say, Junior?
4: $1 million a week. Don't touch me. Get your head off. Get your head off my thigh.
3: $70 million. I could go.
5: How long? Tommy said a year.
3: Yeah. $70 million. I do 18 months.
4: Okay,
1: Carl, so a year and a half. So Carl, money is more
3: I'll
1: important
3: do two
1: than
3: years
1: sex.
3: For 70 million.
2: Yeah, I'm really up to five. Actually, 70 million. 70 million.
1: So money is more important than sex.
4: $70 million, yeah.
1: Because at first sex was the most important. Now we put
4: now
1: the money in it.
4: $70 million. I'm hanging with nuns and monks. Everything. Yeah. If I don't have sex, 70, I'm hanging with.
3: Man, please.
1: Yeah. Okay.
3: $70 million puts you. I win.
1: Well, they won.
5: Right, there you go.
1: All right, guys. Finally, tomorrow is Juneteenth, and we are excited for Chicago and the whole country, really. The Obama Presidential Center grand opening will open today, more than a decade after the former president chose his hometown of Chicago for the project. The museum displays

0: on the south side of Chicago. Speaking of the Obamas, the former president and our forever first lady, Michelle Obama, we love her and we love them. They unveiled their library's official portrait. It's a massive painting. It was done by an internationally renowned artist. Let me see if I can get this name. Njidika. Anyway, that name.
1: I'll read it. Send it to me.
2: No, no, we're good. Thank you.
0: Akunyi Lee Crosby. Okay, there you go. Put that together. The joint portrait shows the Obamas sitting in a vibrant, colorful situation with references to their life together, their family, and key moments in their marriage and the White House. So congratulations. We're very happy for them.
3: Right now.
0: Some good news for the country for a change, you know. Coming up at 20 minutes after the hour, today is the day, the New York Knicks World Champion Parade. We'll talk about it right after this.
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0: 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If you're heading on out the door this morning, be prepared to deal with some wind. Some wind advisories in effect for today. Be careful. 66 right now, 75 going to be the high.
1: Yeah, if you live in the South Wedge area, around near Benton Street, I guess a tree fell on the power lines and vehicles, causing some power outages. So if you woke up this morning and your power was out, it's because of the winds, and they knocked down trees that pretty much took the power away from, I believe, 200 people in the area. They restored all the power back. Okay. We still got to clean up, though.
0: Good. I'm still trying to figure out what happened. We lost power in our house. I think it was Monday. Mm-hmm. And it was for a long time, though.
1: Oh, yeah.
0: It was like all... Like, I was here working, but, like, there are people that need the internet for work, school, like, my kids are doing some work or whatever, and it's like, when that internet goes out, or that power goes out, it's different for a business, but a house is like a business.
1: Well, it was... I mean, the weather was pretty good Monday, right?
0: Yeah, I have no idea what the hell went on. I have no clue if it was one of these, the trees, you know, weak branches or roots or whatever, falling over thing. I don't know what it was.
1: I know Sunday, the it was raining pretty hard Sunday, and a tree by my way fell in the middle of the street. I'm starting to see a lot of broken trees everywhere.
0: Yeah. You mentioned that, and I'm like, yeah, there might be something to it. I'm not quite sure what's going on. They don't make trees like they used to. No. I guess. Trapport brought to you by Parisi and Bellavia. Been in a car accident, 888-8000. If you're heading on out the door this morning, let's see here. Traffic light issues going on Empire Boulevard out in Penfield, so be careful in that area. 13 on the block, Norton Street, dealing with a motor vehicle accident. Nobody injured, but be careful there. Also, 390 eastbound near Culver Road. This is a very serious accident there. So that's what's slowing things down if you're in that area. Traffic report being brought to you by Parisi and Bellavia. Been in a car accident, 888-8000. Early voting, and it's a Thursday.
1: Yes.
0: So on a Thursday, early voting, noon to 8.
1: Yes. So polls stay open a little later. 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And I believe early voting is wrapping up Sunday. And then Monday is nothing going on. And then Tuesday is actually the primary day.
0: All right. Counting down the days to Juneteenth, which is tomorrow, and Saturday. There's a lot of events going on tomorrow, the official day of Juneteenth, and then some wrapping up on Saturday as well. So just keep that in mind. 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We'll talk about what Erase is doing out in Irondequoit for their Juneteenth celebration, which is tomorrow, 4 to 8.
1: Yep.
0: 4 to 8 tomorrow. Jam Squad's going to be out there. That's going to be an amazing event. And then Daniel Ponder will be at MLK Park on Saturday to continue Juneteenth. Then on Sunday, wrapping up with Father's Day, second annual Father's Day barbecue. Good food, friends, family, great vibes, honoring dads in the area and the community. We'll talk a little bit about that later on. That's going on Sunday from 3 to 6.
1: Yes.
0: So there's a lot happening in Rochester this weekend.
1: So it's a very busy weekend, man.
0: Now, today, New York. I know Steve going to talk about it. With the parade.
1: Yeah.
0: You got to get talented here.
1: Let me ask you this. Do you think they're going to cover this on the national news?
0: What's that?
1: The New York City parade.
0: Yeah. And to be fair, and I understand this, you know, I know to a number of my friends and family, they've kind of been like, oh, come on, three. This is kind of the end of it. Like, this is it now.
1: Well, after today. Then,
0: yeah, this is kind of the end of it. Like, I've been waiting for this sort of moment to get to the parade.
1: Yeah.
0: It's early in the morning. People are already lined up.
1: Yeah.
0: And they're in New York already. The parade don't start for another 3 hours. You know, Steve Harvey's going to address it coming up. We're going to get talented here to talk a little bit about this championship. And then after today, it'll be done.
1: What do you think our couple from What Would You Do Wednesday earlier this week did?
0: I think they're down at the parade.
1: Okay.
0: I think because yesterday there was a scenario of, I guess they're engaged.
1: Mm-hmm.
0: They're engaged. They've been together for a while, engaged. Her birthday officially today.
1: Mm-hmm.
0: Of course, parade today. Long time born in New York Knicks fan. There's Knicks fans and there's born in New York Knicks fans.
1: Do you really want to spend your birthday around millions of New Yorkers? Let me just ask you that. Do you really want to...
0: What's wrong with millions of New Yorkers?
1: I don't want to be around... I could be around some of y'all. I don't want to be around millions of y'all.
0: What is this?
1: Nah.
0: What is all this hate?
1: Nah, it's not hate. It's
0: it
1: just,
0: sounds like hate.
1: No. I could be
0: I
1: around...
0: I
1: want to
0: be around them.
1: No. Millions of them. That goes with anybody.
0: That's every day in New York.
1: Nah, I'm talking about just celebrating rowdy, drunk, high, doing all the crazy stuff, man.
0: Some stuff you can't control. You can get that here. 103.9 WDKX.
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8: Tonight, scattered showers and thunderstorms, a mild night, low near 60, and a better chance of area showers and thunderstorms for your Thursday with high temperatures near 80. 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I'm Chief Meteorologist Richard McCullough on 103.9 WDKX. 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
10: The New York Knicks World Champions Parade is today in a couple of hours at 10 a.m. It's going to start at 10 a.m. near Battery Park, travel north along Broadway through the Canyon of Heroes before concluding at City Hall. Mayor Mamdani will host a championship celebration and Key to the City ceremony on the City Hall Plaza immediately after the parade. And on this Father's Day weekend, we just love Jalen Brunson and his father, Rick Brunson, achieving a lifetime goal with the Knicks winning the world title. Jalen said after they won the title, quote, "When I turned around, my dad was there." That is wonderful. So how important is it for you to have your father just be there and believe in you and all of that?
11: That's a beautiful thing, man.
10: Yeah.
11: You can't beat that.
10: Mm-hmm. That's fine. Yeah. Steve?
11: I mean, without him, how? Mm-hmm. How? I know for me, all of us, man, it's just how? Without him, how? Mm-hmm. How would I have figured manhood out without him? I don't know how. Mm-hmm. He gave me everything I needed about manhood. Everything. Mm-hmm. He didn't leave out nothing. Not one piece of it. Ain't like I went, oh, man, I wish I'd have knew that. My father, he didn't tell me that. Man, please. My dad taught me everything, dog. Every single thing. So, my mama taught me faith, but my father, this dude right here, boy, let me tell you something. Greatest dude I ever knew, so.
10: That's awesome.
11: And it's crazy, and that's why the boys' week is so important, because we got to get some male role models in front of these young boys, because, like I say 1,000 times, a boy without a father is like a, a boy without a role model is like an explorer without a map. Where you going?
10: Okay, that's deep, but okay, I get it. Junior, what about Mr. Delbert Lee?
12: My father is awesome, man. My father is really awesome. And I'm not saying because he's just my dad. It's just the things I went to him for. And he actually helped me with it. Like, he sat down, took time off his job, came and got me and sat down and said, this is what you got to do, son. And I remember that day, he was upset with himself because he saw what he had given me. And he cried in the school. And I remember I said, it's okay, Dad. I'm strong enough to handle it. He was like, son, I didn't want to do this to you, but I loved your faith in it and how I had to just overcome and watch my father break down because he thought he wanted a healthy son, but he gave it to me. He loved me anyway. So I had a great dad.
10: Wow.
12: Really great dad.
10: Thank you, guys. Happy Father's Day.
13: Ooh, I'm so glad y'all ain't get to me.
10: I know. We didn't have time because I saved you for last. I know. I know.
14: Try to stay strong, nephew.
10: Yep.
13: Man, I can't do it today now.
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0: We are 103.9 WDKX. We tracked him down. I don't know where his whereabouts were. I was concerned we couldn't reach him because we thought you got caught up in the New York Knicks championship celebration wave and you were somewhere locked up. Talon Harris.
1: Yo, I'm still processing, bro. Believe it or not, when did this happen? Saturday night?
0: Saturday night, midnight.
1: Here we are, and I'm still shook and processing, bro. Let me tell you something. Let me tell you a quick story. You know what's funny? Every game day in this series, my phone would blow up with 50 to 70 people with pregame talk, whether they was against me or with me. 50 to 70. On the last day, game five, I'm staring at my phone from the minute I wake up till an hour before the game. Even all the way up to the game. No calls.
0: No calls.
1: I didn't have the anxiety about me. Mm-hmm. No calls were coming in. I said, something is crazy in the air. And then soon as the buzzer went off and it was official, Knicks was the winners, phone lit up like New Year's Eve.
0: Yeah. I'll tell you why. As I'm sitting there watching this with my family, I couldn't even watch this with extended family. I had to have like the primary people around me because I've been down this road before where we think we got it and we don't. I could not. I felt this release. I feel like a different person now than I was on Saturday night before they won. And all of the anxiety of here it is, you're so close, up, oh, taken away, was washed away when that buzzer went off and the Knicks were the NBA champions. I can't describe it any better. I didn't know who to call. I couldn't work my phone to go Instagram Live. That's how much I was lost in that moment. I couldn't operate a phone I operate every day to do anything, shoot any video.
1: Bro, I'm still numb. I've only called maybe a third of the people I need to call. And that's why y'all couldn't find me, because I was hiding in an Elon Musk cave. I found one of those ugly trucks, and I crawled under it for 2 days. Two bowls of cereal, a butter roll, and a coffee I came out for. That's it.
0: I have to say this. This is my favorite New York sports team of all times. Not just the run talent, the guys on the team. Brunson story, the dad story with Brunson, Father's Day right around the corner, OG, yeah. Hart, nobody That's wanted Shamin, yeah. Towns was too soft, Bridges, you know, wasn't going to be a quality player for the Nets, pick him up, all these picks. It all came to Mike Brown, you know, coach of the year, gets fired. You know, all of it came together. And if it wasn't, and Dolan almost messed it up with Trump. Almost did. Almost.
1: He messed our sweep up. We had the momentum of sweep. And he definitely threw a monkey wrench. But now we know, because of sports betting, why he did what he did.
0: Yeah.
1: He hate New York so much he was going to make a buck on our back. That's all good. But you screwed up, which would have been a historical three sweep in a row. Let me explain something to you. I'm a diehard, so I was flying around the games, right? I was in Cleveland at the closeout game. And the epiphany hit. This is when I knew it was unstoppable. When you hear about how many Knicks fans was in Atlanta, it was understandable. A lot of us moved to Atlanta. When you hear about the Knicks takeover in Philly, it was understandable. It was right down the street, hour and a half. But to see it in Cleveland, bro, made me say, oh, we serious. What the kids say? We outside. It ain't but one outside, but I felt outside, right? And let me say this. Don't think we're not coming back there next year, because what I appreciate the most about this team, and I agree with you, Tariq, best New York team ever. What I think is the best about them is they did this the right traditional way. Mm-hmm. They trusted the process and built this and put this together and honed this over the last 4 or 5 years. That was so impressive. I always say this. You can only go back and repeat what you did when you know how you did it.
0: There it is.
1: If you get lucky, you can't repeat luck. You can't repeat chance. However, when you methodically put that work in and do it how they did it, oh, you can repeat that all day.
0: It's unbelievable. Taylor, be safe. All right. We want to see you next time you come up to Rochester, my friend, okay?
1: I'll be there next week. Say less.
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3: A few spotty showers and thunderstorms for your Thursday and some sunny breaks today, but it will be a windy day. High near 78, winds gusting up to 45 miles per hour. Tonight, those showers end. We'll see a low near 60. And for your Friday, Juneteenth, we'll see some sunshine and clouds. A few spotty showers with high temperatures in the mid-70s. If you've been injured in a car accident, make it easy. Call Attorney Al Parisi, 888-8000. I'm Chief Meteorologist Richard McCullough on 103.9 WDKX. 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

0: Breakfast Club dum-dum of the day.
1: Sigh, I hear that. Ain't nobody got no time for that, shoot.
2: Today's dum-dum of the day goes to a burglary suspect that attempted to escape, but it took an unexpected turn when he allegedly got into a police cruiser thinking it was his Lyft ride. According to reports, police responded to the reports of a burglary at a home shortly after 10 p.m. earlier this week. Residents discovered the suspect and was able to later identify him on the second floor in their house. He allegedly tried to flee by climbing out of the window and jumping from the roof. Police said the man then called a Lyft to leave the area. However, officers arrived and he apparently mistook the responding police vehicle for his ride, got into the backseat while officers took him into custody.
3: Are you stupid or something?
4: I'm as stupid as a stupid does.
2: That's today's dum-dum of the day.
0: You big dummy.
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3: I know, me too.
4: Hey, that ain't funny. That ain't funny.
5: Funny, I got a prank for you. Prank. All right, I got a prank for you. This right here is your drunk husband. Your drunk husband. Yes. Yes. Wow. Yes. We got it. We got your husband. Let's go, cat dog.
6: Hello?
7: You got to hold on a minute, okay? All right. I got your phone. I'll give your wife a call.
6: Hello.
7: Right now, you're inebriated, sir. Okay, right now I should be taking you in, but I'm not going to do that.
6: Yeah.
7: You let me, if
6: Hello?
7: She's able to come and pick you up, I'll let her come get you. All right,
6: Hello?
7: Officer Brian's going to put you in his squad car. I'm going to call your wife. I've got the phone dialing now, all right? Okay.
6: Hello? Hello? Who is this?
8: Hello, who am I speaking with, please?
6: Who is this?
8: This is Officer Daniels.
6: Officer Daniels, you just called from... This is my husband's number. Who is Officer Daniels?
8: I am Officer Daniels, ma'am. Yes, your husband's actually been pulled over, and he's been another officer's car. He's a little bit inebriated here, and we're trying to see about getting him picked up. I'm trying my best not to take him in today, so I'm trying to be a good Samaritan. I'm trying to get someone to come and pick him up.
6: Hold on. Back up. You got my husband.
8: What I got here on the driver's license is Kenny,
6: and he's with you now.
8: He's actually in Officer Brian's squad car right now. So he was actually bobbing and weaving out on the road, and we pulled him over. He's not creating any problems. The young lady wasn't creating any problems. So what we're trying to do is get somebody to come and pick him up.
6: You have my husband, because my husband is at work, so he can't be in no Officer Brian or in your car. Back up. Did you say somebody was with Kenny?
8: There was a young lady in the car, man. We're actually letting her go because she's not inebriated. From the looks of it, she's calling somebody to pick her up now.
6: Man, no, I can't believe this.

0: Shannon, and I know that dirty son of a got nobody in my car. That's my car. And you said that he had, tell me this, officer, tell me this. Look at that and tell me what she looked like. It better not be that. Better not be the one I think she is.
1: I have no idea exactly. Excuse me, ma'am.
0: I know.
1: Ma'am, what exactly is your name?
0: About in my car, he's supposed to be working.
1: I'm sorry? Jazz? Jasmine.
0: Okay.
1: You're Jasmine. Okay.
0: Bridget.
1: No, just stay there. We'll talk to you in a moment. Yeah, her name is Jasmine. I'm not sure who she is in relation to Kenny, but...
0: Keep him there. Keep it. Yeah, hold him there till I get there. I'm on my way. I'm on my way right now. Hey, Bridget, I want you to watch these children for me till I get back. I'm going to see if I can get me a ride up to the truck stop, and I'll be back in a minute.
1: Hello?
0: Yeah.
1: Hello?
0: I'm still here.
1: Are you there?
0: I'm here.
1: Okay, ma'am. Listen, I can't stay here too much longer. I can stay here maybe another 15, 20 minutes. Somebody come get the car. But I got to keep moving here. I'm just trying to do a favor and not take this guy in.
0: I'm on my way. I got my purse in my hand. I'm on my way to that truck stop. Please don't take that nowhere because I got something for his. And when I get there, I hope like hell it ain't that that's been calling me with me all through the night. Leave her there till I get there. Because I got some things that I need to take care of this day. Don't move the squad car till I get there. I'm on my way right now. Right now. I'll be there in a minute. That took my car and picked up that today. We done had arguments over this. It better not be that. It better not. I bet you it better not be her. It better not be her. I'm on my way. I'll be there in a minute. I'll be there. Keep that till I get there.
1: Okay, well, now, there's a guy that was with Kenny. Let me close my door so you can hear me better, man. Another gentleman that was in the back seat of the car that was riding with Kenny and the young lady.
0: I don't give a about no other riding with Kenny. You just make sure he's there when I get there.
1: Okay. Now, do you know who this other gentleman? Do you know nephew Tommy?
0: I don't care about no nephew Tommy.
1: Cynthia, this is Nephew Tommy from the Steve Harvey Morning Show, baby. Your husband, Kenny, got me to prank phone call you.
0: Man, you and Kenny can kiss. Because let me tell you what was just going to happen to Kenny and Nephew Tommy. I was going to go down to Bankhead and 285 and and tell him when he get home, he's still going to.
1: Oh my God. You all right?
0: Oh my God. Nah, I'm gonna kick. Where you at, Tommy?
1: Oh man, he told me, he said, man, my wife don't play. He said, call my wife to prank my wife. You all right, Cynthia?
0: I'm good, Tommy. I'm good. But what for real though? He at work or he with
1: you? No, he at work. He in your car at work. He works.
0: You better be at work.
1: Hey, baby, tell me this. What's the baddest radio show in the land?
0: Steve Harvey Morning Show. I don't know.
2: And there you have it, ladies and gentlemen. That is the ignorance for the day for me. I'll be a little stupid sprinkle here and there if my uncle allows me to speak. Yeah.
3: What?
4: I don't know how you even put the word little in there. That's how I just don't know how you did that.
3: He just set himself up.
4: He just keep doing it to you. I see. Okay.
2: Little something. Mm-hmm. Ignorance at its best, folks. That's all I'm saying. And I'll be ignorant this weekend. I would not be celebrating Father's Day with my children. I would be in Detroit. And if you want to be smart like me, for you fathers that's in Detroit, come hang out with the nephew, and we will hang out as fathers together, okay? And have a wonderful time. Let's celebrate each other. How about that? So all the kings in the Detroit area, come on out. At the Aretha Franklin Amphitheater, the show lineup is just, it goes and goes and goes. Come on out and have a good time. I'm going to navigate you through the whole show. I am your host, Thomas Miles, Nephew Tommy. Father of three, and I would not be with any of them three on Sunday. I can assure you that. And that's what we ought to do as men. Celebrate with each other. Yeah. Yeah.
3: Man, why don't you want to be with your kids?
2: As Earthquake said, man, to hell with them kids. You know what I'm saying?
3: and Tommy, I wanted to ask you, does Jackie do the same thing to you that you do to her? Like on Mother's Day, you say, well, she's not my mama. Does she do that to you? He ain't my daddy. Does she do that?
5: That's good.
2: You don't do that, but she sure wasn't here Mother's Day. She sure left and went out the country and hung out with her girlfriend. So, yeah, I'm going to Detroit. Nah.
5: But would you be upset and disappointed if Jackie didn't get you a gift because you're not her dad?
2: Listen, y'all, I've been married. I just told y'all. Me and Jackie been married 25 years. I don't care what Jackie do. I don't care. I don't care. This is how you get to 25. This is how you make it. This is how you make it.
3: Not caring.
2: Well, just not letting stuff bother you. Just whatever. Yeah. Uh-huh. Just whatever.
3: Mm-hmm. Yeah. What, Steve? What'd you say?
6: That's true. I very, very rarely say this, but he right.
3: Yeah, are you okay?
6: And now we got to go to commercial break because I got to go lay down.
4: Yeah. I very rarely say this.
5: You said Tommy was right.
6: Woo, Jesus help me, Father God. Am I slipping?
3: Yeah. All right. Thank you, guys. Coming up next, it is my strawberry letter for today. And the subject is, there's no emotion in his motion. Wow. That's kind of deep.
2: Oh, I see what you're saying.
3: Kind of emotionally detached. All right. Right after this. 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
8: No DKX time right now, 7:55. If you're leaving the house, be ready for a wind advisory in effect. High wind warning, 68. Trap report being brought to you by Parisian Bellavia. Been in a car accident, 888-8000. Westridge Road near Route 104 eastbound, dealing with a bit of a slowdown there as well. Let's see here, Westridge Road out in Greece. Just that's the only place really getting it this morning. Other than that, things are starting to clean up from the 6 o'clock hour and the 7 o'clock hour. Trap report being brought to you by Parisian Bellavia. Been in a car accident, 888-8000.
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4: A few spotty showers and thunderstorms for your Thursday and some sunny breaks today, but it will be a windy day. High near 78, winds gusting up to 45 miles per hour. Tonight, those showers end. We'll see a low near 60. And for your Friday, Juneteenth, we'll see some sunshine and clouds, a few spotty showers with high temperatures in the mid-70s. If you've been injured in a car accident, make it easy. 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I'm Chief Meteorologist Richard McCullough on 103.9. 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
1: 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If you're leaving the house, 70 degrees, but them clouds, that's what you got to watch out for. Got that in before them clouds started changing on us. Yeah. Be aware.
2: Did you like that Throwback Thursday?
1: Mm-hmm. Okay. Sure did. Hopefully you got what you needed to do outside done. Because it's about to come on now.
2: Yeah.
1: It's about to come on now. Do what you got to do today. Do what you got to do. Get it done early.
2: Yes.
1: Don't wait. Don't wait till 12. Don't wait till 1. Don't wait till 2. Do it early. Because going to be one of them days today. I can feel it already. But hopefully, thank you for that.
2: Hopefully the power doesn't get disrupted today. Doesn't get disrupted today. No,
1: you understand what I'm trying to say.
2: Because Rochester lately.
1: What I'm trying to say is get it done now. Because if that power go out.
2: Yeah, because Rochester lately, when the rain comes down and the wind blows, it seems like the power and internet, everything wants to act all wild.
1: You see, he understand, y'all. Y'all got to get on our page. Just say, get it done now.
2: Yeah.
1: WDKX, the Wake Up Club, Travel Report, being brought to you by Parisi and Bellavia. Been in a car accident, 888-8000. If you're heading on out the door this morning, structure fire going on right now in Pine Hill Road out in Parrington. So be careful there. What else we got? 590 northbound near 390 eastbound. A bit of slowdown there. Blossom, be careful there. And North Winton Road, that's it. Okay, cool. I like that. Be careful. Travel report being brought to you by Parisi and Bellavia. Been in a car accident. 888-8000.
2: I want to remind everybody to get up, get out, and go early vote. 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I see a lot of people complaining. I hear a lot of people complaining about this, about that. Well, the only way you make change is if you get up, get out, and go vote.
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5: A few spotty showers and thunderstorms for your Thursday and some sunny breaks today, but it will be a windy day. High near 78, winds gusting up to 45 miles per hour. Tonight, those showers end. We'll see a low near 60. And for your Friday, Juneteenth, we'll see some sunshine and clouds, a few spotty showers with high temperatures in the mid-70s. 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I'm Chief Meteorologist Richard McCullough on 103.9 WDKX. 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
8: It is time now for today's Strawberry Letter. 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And we could be reading your letter live on the air, just like we're going to read this one right here, right now. And you never know, it could be yours.
9: It could be yours. Buckle up and hold on tight. We got it for you. Here it is. Strawberry Letter.
8: Thank you, nephew. Subject, there's no emotion in his motions. Dear Stephen Shirley, I'm 47 and my husband is 49 years old. We have twin daughters that are seniors in high school next year, and then we'll be empty nesters. Our daughters are professional dancers, and one will be moving to New York to do ballet, and the other one will be on tour with a pop star. My daughters' lives are way more interesting than mine, and I wish I could go away with them. In the last year, all of the pizzazz has seeped out of my marriage, and my husband comes home from work and barely speaks some days. I've talked to him about depression, and he says nothing's wrong with him. I asked him if we're having financial problems, and that's not it, because I did a little research for myself. I asked him about our summer travel plans to New York so our daughters can visit, and he says he may not be able to go. But that's not what has me worried the most. It's how cold he treats me while we're being intimate. He doesn't put any emotion in his motions like he used to. It's like wham, bam, thank you, ma'am. And he falls asleep. He doesn't kiss me, and he stopped me from doing the pregame activities that he used to love. The last time we had sex was 22 days ago, and he told me to hurry up and finish because he'd had a long day.

0: When I worked from home 2 days a week, he used to come home during the day and tighten me up, but he stopped doing that. How can a man go from passionate kisses and lovemaking to a few quickies here and there? After 22 years of being together, he has changed, and I can't even imagine him cheating on me. I don't want to be a nagger, but is it cool to ask him if he's seeing another woman? As his wife, you've got to know that you can ask your husband anything, even if he's seeing another woman. I mean, the problem with that is, are you going to be ready for his answer if it's yes or whatever it is? It could be the truth. It could be a lie. It could be nothing at all. He may not answer you at all. You say that, you know, he hardly speaks to you sometimes. His response could be with anger, disrespect, or in his case, just no emotion at all. Clearly, your marriage is in some serious trouble here. I mean, he's barely talking to you. He's very cold to you during your time in the bedroom. He has changed, and it is not for the better. What information did you leave out of this letter? Because these things usually happen gradually and not all of a sudden. Now, just like that, he no longer finds you attractive. He's rushing you during intimacy. I think something has happened and you need to find out what it is. It could be another woman. It could be depression. It could be any of those things. You can't be afraid to ask him, though, what it is and do your own research. You've done your own research into your finances, so you can do research into that. Don't just give up and do nothing. You got to talk to him. You got to have a conversation with him. It's not nagging. You definitely need to know what's going on in your marriage. Steve?
1: This letter here is just, it's about change. It's about lack of communication. It's about, see, here's what happens in marriage, especially when you've been married for some years. When you get married, after a while, everybody changes. Everybody changes. Nobody stays the same. You may be a subtle change that you don't recognize, but everybody changes. The problem is the people that you change into, those two people still have to like the person that they've become. So what has happened is what y'all used to be, y'all ain't no more. He used to be passionate. He ain't no more. But I got news for you. Somewhere in this letter, you're leaving out a lot of information because something you used to do, you ain't doing no more. Something you used to be, you ain't being no more. Now, what happens in marriage is this can happen rather quickly if you're not careful. Because it can happen to newlyweds when you're not communicating. I tell people all the time, first thing you could do when you get married, what I had to learn the hard way was to form a two-handed circle. I had to learn that the hard way. When you allow other people in with their opinions, thoughts, that they don't have all the inside information, all of their information and advice gonna be bad. It's gonna be wrong because it ain't filtered in all the facts. Plus, now you all have twin daughters who have all gone off and graduated high school, and they're professional dancers. One's to go to be in New York to be a ballet dancer, and others background dancer for a pop star. Okay, but now y'all empty nesters. Okay, well, you out. Ain't no more distractions. It's just you and him. That's what happened when COVID hit. COVID broke up a lot of relationships because the distraction was gone. Going to work was gone. Staying at happy hour was gone. Moving around, going to the gym was gone. Everybody was just at home. And you discovered, Lord have mercy, I needed all them distractions because now it's just me and her. It's just you and him. And a lot of people discover something. They ain't like each other. Do you know that you can love a person but not like them? Here's another fact. You can be in love with the wrong person. Uh-oh. Anybody hear what I said? I said,
2: I heard you
1: can be in love with the wrong person.
0: Yeah, I've been there.
2: Yeah.
1: It happens all the time.
2: Seen that movie. Mm-hmm.
1: So, welcome to the movies. We've all seen it. I know how this one ends. When we come back, here's my prediction.
0: All right. We'll have more of Steve's response, part two of today's Strawberry Letter. There is no emotion in his motions right after this.
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2: All right, come on, Steve. Let's recap today's strawberry letter. And the subject is, there's no emotion in his motions.
3: Ain't no emotion in his motions. No emotions in his motions. Because ain't no emotions in the relationship. Something has happened. The two people that you all, when you all first married, how many years have they been married?
2: 22, Steve, 22.
3: 22 years ago, the two of you are totally different people now. I don't know anybody that's the same as they were 22 years ago. I don't know anybody. Time changes people. Time changes all people. Now, the people that the two of you have become through the lack of communication, you may be discovering that the two of you don't even like each other. Now, he's made it obviously clear that he don't like you, according to this letter. He don't talk to you when he come in from work. He barely speaks to you some days. You've talked to him about depression. He say ain't nothing wrong with him. Then you ask him if y'all having financial problems. And that ain't it, because you did some research for yourself. Okay. Then you ask him about y'all summer plans to go see these twin daughters y'all got, who are both dancers. One of them's a ballet and the other one dance for a pop star, so they can visit the daughters. He said he may not be able to go. But the problem you got, it's how cold he treats you when you all are intimate. He don't put any emotion in his motions like he used to. It's like, wham, bam, thank you, ma'am, and he falls asleep. He don't kiss me and he stopped me from doing the pregame activities that he used to love. Don't do that. Stop. I don't need that. Come on, let's hear it. Come on, come on, come on, come on. I don't need all that. I'm ready. Let's go. Let's do it.
4: Ooh, that's terrible.
3: Wow.
4: Man. Ooh, that's horrible.
3: No, no, this is what you do. Hey, what you finna do? I don't even like that no more. Come on, babe. Come on, come on. Get up. Get up. Come on. Don't do that. What?
2: In trouble.
3: I don't ever remember saying that in my life. I've never said these words. Get up. Don't do that. I've never said that. In my whole...
4: Okay, okay. Now,
5: this is 6 years.
3: Get up. Don't do that,
6: Junior.
3: I never said that. Ever. I stopped a lot of things in my life.
6: But never that.
3: But I have never ever said, get up. Don't do that to me. Ever. Something is wrong here.
2: Yeah.
3: Something's horribly wrong. He don't kiss you no more. The last time we had sex was 22 days ago. Now, he 47. Don't worry about that. Them days going to stretch out way longer than that. It's going to be some 22s. You're going to see some 22s. You're going to put a 3 and a 4 in front of it sometime. Yeah, it's going to be some days. And then he told me to hurry up and finish because he had a long day.
2: Ooh, that's cold.
3: When I work from home, when I work from home 2 days a week, he used to come home during the day and tighten me up. But he done stopped doing that. How can a man go from passionate kisses and love making to a few quickies here and there after 22 years of being together? 22 years is the key. Things have changed. And it's been like this for a while, lady. This ain't just started happening. See, you telling us the last time y'all had sex was 22 days. But you ain't said how many times you had it in the 22 days prior to that. I'm telling you, this has been happening. He has changed, and I can't even imagine him cheating on me. Oh, you can't?
2: What?
3: Okay.
2: What?
3: Glad you can't. I don't want to be a nagger, but is it cool to ask him if he's seeing another woman? Well, lady, let me ask you a question. That's a dumb question to ask a man. Because what do you think he gonna say? I have not heard a woman ask her husband, are you seeing somebody else? And he said, wow, it's funny you ask. As a matter of fact, I am. I be there. Yeah.
7: I'm entertained. So,
3: hey, baby. Yeah. Yeah. Yeah. So what's for dinner?
7: Yeah.
3: You think that he finna tell you that? Now, that may not be the case, but what does your intuition tell you? But I can tell you right now, if y'all don't hurry up and have some conversations about the real issue, this is over. This is over. Because the distractions in your life are gone. Them two kids is off. Y'all empty nesters. It's just you and him. See, you haven't noticed it, but when the kids was there, he didn't have to talk to you all the time because the kids was there. And the subject y'all talked about a lot of time was the kids. When you remove the subject of children daycare, college tuition, helping the kids out, when you remove that conversation, it's just you and him. And y'all need them distractions back. COVID broke up a lot of families. Empty nesters break up a lot of families. But it could be your opportunity to find what you really need. It could be his opportunity too. Maybe y'all have grown apart, but if y'all don't hurry up and talk this out and find out, get to the core of the problem. And I'm going to tell you something else too, lady. You are not what you used to be 22 years ago. So as you point the finger at what he ain't doing no more, you're going to have to go to counseling and take a look at what's happening to you. Because when you point your finger, remember, three of them fingers are pointing back at you. And your thumb is too, so that's really four.
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7: A few spotty showers and thunderstorms for your Thursday and some sunny breaks today, but it will be a windy day. High near 78, winds gusting up to 45 miles per hour. Tonight, those showers end. We'll see a low near 60. And for your Friday, Juneteenth, we'll see some sunshine and clouds, a few spotty showers with high temperatures in the mid-70s. If you've been injured in a car accident, make it easy. 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I'm Chief Meteorologist Richard McCullough on 1039 WDKX. 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
1: He admits he still cares about. Whenever I try to ask how he reconciles those contradictions, the conversation turns into talking points from social media. Is it arrogant of me to assume I know what's best for him?
3: No, you don't know what's best for him. That's his decision. Leave it alone. Stop. You know what I learned, heard the other day?
1: What, Steve?
3: They said, poor people seek revenge. Good people forgive. Intelligent people ignore. That's crazy, man. If you think about that, poor people want revenge. Poor-minded people want revenge. Good people just forgive. But intelligent people, they just ignore it. Mm-hmm. I mean, they don't spend no time with
1: it. Right. More important things, brain.
3: Whatever. And just keep moving. And I'm trying to become more and more intelligent.
1: I was getting ready to say.

0: that. Mm-hmm. I was getting ready to ask you that. Which one are you? We know it's not poor.
1: Mm-hmm. Can I be intelligently poor?
2: No. No, you can't. No, you can't. I knew that was going to be your question.
0: Yeah. Well,
2: because you seek revenge.
1: We ain't going to get no revenge.
2: Well, you can't be intelligently poor because you're like, what's the term?
1: Careful.
2: You know, they have this term out now called Trump derangement.
0: Trump derangement. What does that mean? I haven't heard that. Yeah. What is that?
2: Where they claim that people are deranged to go against Trump.
0: Everything's
2: wrong, you want to blame Trump. But everything that goes wrong is his fault, though.
0: Yeah. Yeah. We're not delusional here. We're not Delulu at all.
2: And he seeks revenge constantly.
0: Yes.
2: So when Tommy said, can you be rich and revengeful? You can be, but you're now something else.
0: All of his enemies.
2: And I don't quite know what
0: after.
2: To call that.
0: Mm-hmm.
2: Yeah.
3: So, Tommy, you're going to work on yourself. You can just be intelligent and ignored.
2: No.
3: You don't have to seek
0: revenge. Carla, wait a minute.
3: What?
2: I'm not way too much.
4: Working on you, I'm not going to work on that.
0: Back that up.
2: You said he's finna be intelligent.
0: Yes.
3: Well, he said, I mean, that should be a goal.
2: What he said.
0: Carla, we're trying to help you here.
3: It's not going to work. It's a lost cause.
2: He going to erase 50 some years.
3: Tommy, would you like to just not seek revenge sometimes and just let things go?
1: I mean, I can't make a phone call.
0: The answer is no,
3: go.
0: Carla. Let
1: I can't,
0: it go.
1: I can't let somebody go handle it. I can't do that.
0: No. We know him. We know him. No.
3: So I guess I got my answer, Steve.
2: That is the part where I had to work on.
0: We know.
2: I have the ability. I can have people talk to you.
1: You can make that call. Mm-hmm. I'm scared to make that call nowadays.
2: Yeah, man. And I had to just learn because I can put them on you now.
1: Oh, yeah.
2: If that's what you want. Mm-hmm. If you insist, I can put something on you. I can put that medicine on you.
1: But I'm afraid of what can happen. It can go too far.
3: You got a line.
0: Self-control.
1: You have to have a line with that call. Uh-huh. You have to.
3: Yes.
1: Just don't even pick it up. Don't make the call.
0: Yeah.
2: Because if it get out of hand, they're going to get it back to you. There's too much forensic evidence, too many ways. Text,
0: forensics?
2: Come on.
0: CSI?
1: We've gotten smarter, Carla.
3: The first 48?
0: Yes. I'm like, what? It. All right. wow. We'll be back with more. Yeah. Of the Steve Harvey Morning Show coming up right after this.
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6: Hi, this is Gerald McBride. 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To all the fathers and father figures, stay strong, stay encouraged, and know that what you do matters. 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
7: A few spotty showers and thunderstorms for your Thursday and some sunny breaks today, but it will be a windy day. High near 78, winds gusting up to 45 miles per hour. Tonight, those showers end. We'll see a low near 60. And for your Friday, Juneteenth, we'll see some sunshine and clouds, a few spotty showers with high temperatures in the mid-70s. If you've been injured in a car accident, make it easy. Call Attorney Al Parisi, 888-8000. I'm Chief Meteorologist Richard McCullough on 103.9. 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Have a good day.
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3: Hey, what's up, my Go-Getters? 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Well, let's go, Ghana. A big win on the world stage as Ghana's national soccer team defeated Panama 1-0 in the World Cup action. And Ghana fans are celebrating throughout, of course, the country. And it was definitely a hard-fought victory, but they absolutely prevailed. So congratulations to Ghana. Now let's talk about soft launch or nah, because social media detectives are convinced something may be brewing between Jhené Aiko and Larry June. Fans started connecting the dots after Coachella's sighting in a recent watch photo posted by Larry. Neither has confirmed a relationship, but the internet has already opened the investigation. And I just want to say, are you buying it or nah? Might be. Who knows? Okay. Now, when I saw his videos post up, I was happy to see it. Lil Nas X is sharing a positive update on his mental health journey. The rapper revealed that he has been diagnosed with bipolar disorder and says he's doing much better after spending time in rehab and working with both a therapist and psychiatrist. He says his focus on recovery, healing, and getting back to making music, and wishing him nothing but strength on this journey, because baby, it's nothing like figuring out what the heck has been wrong with you. Okay, now you can just move in peace. Well, this right here wraps up that Go-Getter Report. You know what to do. Tap that WDKX app so we can stay connected to you, and make sure you check in each and every weekday as I provided to you the Go-Getter Report right here on 103.9 WDKX with me, Adri V, the Go-Getter.

0: 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You can get the latest on that. Also, I want to get into this story about possibility of some money coming down the line in New York State, right?
1: Yeah, well, some good news for homeowners. Nearly 3 million eligible homeowners in New York will receive more than $2 billion in property tax relief through the School Tax Relief STAR program. Now, they say most homeowners will get between $350 to $600, while eligible seniors can receive $700 to $1,500. Now, they're saying the checks have already been mailed out and should arrive before the school tax deadline.
0: Okay, all right, whenever that is. And then it's got to get to the house.
1: Yeah.
0: And, you know, there'll be some. Now, I understand that this does go on. There will be some people that get it, and some people are kind of like, where's mine?
1: Yeah.
0: And $350 to $600 to senior $700 to $1,500, it's better than nothing. Mm-hmm. But until it gets here, it ain't here yet. So don't spend it till you got it.
1: Well, if you go to WDKX.com, you can read the full story there. And you can go to the New York State website. Mm-hmm. And they have the Star Check delivery schedule there. So you can check it out there, too.
0: Oh, okay. I'm going there right now.
1: Yeah.
0: We'll find out where we rank. Okay. All right, cool. Thank you, sir.
1: Yep,
0: appreciate
1: it?
0: That. Oh, yeah. I see you now.
1: Okay.
0: You know, I just got put in the information when we get off the air.
1: We're at a time where when they're saying they're giving back money, everybody is like, well, where is it?
0: Yeah.
1: You know,
0: that's why I don't believe it until I actually get it.
1: No, it's true. I mean, New York State, at least for me, I haven't known New York State to lie and say one thing and do something. Well, it's happened before, but for the most part, they have a good track record.
0: Yeah. But I don't believe it until it's actually in my hands, delivered by the U.S. Postal Service.
1: Now, if it was coming from the other side, the federal government, I'd be like, hold up, don't hold your breath.
0: Yeah, well, I don't, either way, ain't no such thing as a sure thing. That's the problem. Yeah. Everybody thinks it's a sure thing. Ain't no such thing as a sure thing until it's actually in your hands.
1: Well, you know, the only thing that's for sure is you have to pay taxes and you're going to die.
0: That's true. And while you're doing that, you should go vote. Early voting. It's a day, noon to 8. Take care of it today. Noon to SY, lighten it up. That's fine. While I'm alive, I might as well vote. How many people died for the right to vote? We might as well exercise it. 12 to 8 today. He took it dark. I took it out of the dark. Back to the dark. Vote today.
1: We're right in the middle.
0: Noon to 8. For tomorrow, get ready. It is 9 to 5.
1: Yes.
0: And then Saturday, once again, 9 to 5. Sunday, 9 to 5. But different locations for early voting.
1: 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You got into Sunday for early voting, and then Monday, there's nothing going on, and then Tuesday is the actual primary day. So make sure you get up, get out, and go vote. Like Tariq said, man, people, you know, they gave their lives to have the right to vote. And, you know, with everything that's going on, not just locally or on a state level, but just in the country, right? Mm-hmm. Because this is the midterm, so this is a very important election. So definitely encourage everybody to get up, get out, and go vote. And if you're not sure about your voting status, you can go to the Board of Elections, and they can, you know, fill you in more there. 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
0: Thank you for making this part of your day. 9:26 is your time. 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
2: WDKX weather.
3: A few spotty showers and thunderstorms for your Thursday and some sunny breaks today, but it will be a windy day. High near 78, winds gusting up to 45 miles per hour. Tonight, those showers end. We'll see a low near 60. And for your Friday, Juneteenth, we'll see some sunshine and clouds, a few spotty showers with high temperatures in the mid-70s. If you've been injured in a car accident, make it easy. 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I'm Chief Meteorologist Richard McCullough on 1039 WDKX. Have a good day.
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0: Get ready for the 7th Annual Rochester Juneteenth Celebration with the WDKX Jam Squad broadcasting live. The event starts at 4 p.m. until 8 p.m. at the stage at I-Square 401 Bakers Park at Irondequoit, right behind the Great Hasta Guitars, the world's largest music store that celebrates black music all year long. This 7th Annual Juneteenth Celebration is for the entire family, presented by Erase, eliminating racism and seeking equity. There'll be vendors, kids' activities, live music, and even a spades tournament. There's also a 5K walk and run that starts at 12 noon. And of course, WDKX broadcasting live, giving away tickets to the Rochester Summer Grooves Concert Series, featuring the Rick Ross Concert Saturday, July 25th at ESL Ballpark, and the Rochester R&B Festival at Blue Cross Arena Saturday, September 5th, with Keith Sweat, Ginuwine, Joe, Drew Hill, and Cut Close. 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
4: A few spotty showers and thunderstorms for your Thursday and some sunny breaks today, but it will be a windy day. High near 78, winds gusting up to 45 miles per hour. Tonight, those showers end. We'll see a low near 60. And for your Friday, Juneteenth, we'll see some sunshine and clouds, few spotty showers with high temperatures in the mid-70s. If you've been injured in a car accident, make it easy. 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I'm Chief Meteorologist Richard McCullough on 103.9 WDKX. 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
1: You are barely holding on by a thread. Your position in this company right here.
2: No,
1: I've
2: sir.
1: Never, ever been more insulted. Shirley said, in case y'all
3: go
1: missed
3: ahead.
1: It.
3: Go ahead.
1: Fishing is not a sport.
3: Yeah.
1: Who? What?
3: I did say that. I did.
1: This is my second year in a row. Let me help you understand.
2: But wait, Steve, some people consider fishing a hobby, too, though, right?
1: I don't give a what other people consider. We're not talking about this.
3: But it's considered a sport.
1: We're considering whether she's going to be working here or not. It's what we finna consider. People talking about this no hobby. People do this for a living. Listen to me. This is the second year in a
3: that
1: row
3: mean it's a sport. Yeah.
1: That I am going to be at the ICAST convention in Orlando, Florida. I am there for the entire duration as I was last. First time I went to just see what it was. It is the largest fishing convention in the world.
3: Oh, I thought it had something to do with eyes.
1: Every single thing I cast a reel.
3: Oh.
1: Had nothing to do with your eyes.
4: Girl, you about to get fired. Be quiet.
1: You sitting up in here, and you got a lot of nerve, seeing as how you got fish eyes.
3: She's catching strays.
1: Sitting over there looking just like a pretty ass big mouth bass. Girl, if you put some ribbons on the bass, you got sure.
3: I'm going to beat you behind.
1: I'm going to... Yeah, we might as well because you ain't going to be working here. So, here's... ICAST has every fishing product, foreign and local. Now, the largest fishing market in the world for recreational fish is the United States of America. We are the leaders in fishing products.
3: Wow.
1: Now, a lot of fishing products come from Japan. Japanese man are leading in the forerunners of cutting-edge new baits that come out. I will be at ICAST speaking, and I will be there giving away the coveted Lifetime Achievement Award to none other than the living legend, Bill Dance. After
3: I'm
1: doing a mentoring program.
4: Oh, my
1: God. What did you say?
3: You mentioned some guy, Bill Dance. Who is he?
2: Yeah, who is he?
3: What? You really do?
1: No, I don't need to quit.
3: Okay, who is he again, though? Seriously?
2: I'm a Google.
4: He is the owner of
1: one of the greatest teachers and fishermen ever born. He's one of the original fishing stars on television. When TV first started doing fishing, Bill Dance was there. Jimmy Houston was there. Roland Martin was there.
3: Okay.
1: Mr. Parker was there. I met all of them. All of them.
3: Roland Martin.
1: All of them down at
4: ICAST. Not that Roland Martin.
3: I know Roland Martin. Okay. I do know Roland Martin. Not that one.
2: The journalist?
1: Not the alpha. The real one.
3: Real one. He's real.
4: He's a real one.
1: You can send that to Roland if you want to. You can take a sound bite.
3: Well, you're so touchy.
1: Roland ain't bigger than Roland
3: fishing.
1: Martin in fishing. You can get him out of here now.
3: Roland ain't bigger than Roland Martin. Okay, I got it. Okay, go ahead. Wow.
1: It's our Roland Martin, the black alpha.
3: Journalist.
4: He's smart as hell.
1: He's a great journalist. He's smart. He's our dude. He's a great spokesperson.
3: Okay.
1: It's that one. And then it's the king of fishing. One of the kings of fishing.
3: So
4: why are you trying to explain
1: I will
4: fishing
1: be giving
4: away
1: this? The reason I'm doing this closing remarks, because this could be her closing remarks. You know. And I just think it's time to take time with Shirley, because this could be her last.
3: All because I said one thing.
1: Because you said fishing is not a sport.
3: Yes.
1: And I was highly offended by that.
3: And I don't even know
1: There's a group of women. I forgot their name, but I met them down there. This sister, the black girl, fine. She fine. She's single.
3: And?
1: She does a YouTube channel called Kayak Fishing. She fishes on a kayak. Black chick. fine chick, met her mom and everything. They was down there right here. Wanted her to marry my son. But she fine.
2: And why did you want her to marry your son?
3: Because she fishes, obviously.
1: Because she fine. I mean, that's, you know, she's in the family, the stuff she could show me.
2: Your daughter-in-law.
1: You know, wait. Let me tell you how fine she is. I bought a kayak because of her. I don't even like kayaks.
2: What? You are crazy.
3: For real.
1: We only got a minute, so just let me, as closing, because this could be Shirley's last closing. If she doesn't write me, well, Shirley, you have a weekend.
3: Yes, to submit
1: your anti-resignation letter to me.
2: It's Juneteenth weekend. Ain't nobody
3: going to be
2: that.
3: Celebrating.
5: You can find on Juneteenth.
1: Celebrate. Well, ain't no problem.
3: You find out about it 2 years later.
1: A lot of people got freed on Juneteenth. We can set your free too. But you have, I want an anti-resignation letter from you, Shirley, apologizing about this fishing. It has to make sense and acceptable. And then once I read it this weekend, you'll be allowed to come to work.
2: Okay. Girl, just put it in chat. GBT.
3: All right. I know. See, right
5: there,
3: I know.
5: Right there. You're cheating.
1: Y'all have a great day today. Talk to God today. No, and the strawberry letter will be changed coming Monday.
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0: We are 103.9 WDKX, and this segment of WDKX Wake Up Club is being brought to you by the Healthy Baby Network, a fatherhood Father's Day barbecue. It is going to be an unbelievable event. Rudolph Mills joins us now. Hello, how are you doing today, sir?
1: Oh, man, I'm great. Happy to be here. Thanks for having us.
0: And you brought somebody with us today representing the Sweet Ida Mae's Pantry,
1: yes,
0: right?
1: Yes, my brother Devin.
0: Hey, good morning, Devin.
2: Let's go, Knicks.
0: There, you got that right shirt on today, Devin. We off to a great start. Let's already, man. You understand? What borough?
2: Brooklyn, baby.
0: Yeah, Bronx. I got
2: 718 Kings County.
0: Hey, after this interview's over, I'm going to let you watch the parade with me. Yeah. I got it on stream right now, so it's all good. And all in good fun, though. I want to make sure people are aware of what's going on Sunday. Sunday at 3, all day Sunday, is Father's Day, right?
1: Yes.
0: And you guys are having an event, free to the community. Come on out. I want to encourage dads, young dads, mm-hmm. old dads, because you said you have a program,
1: yes,
0: that actually helps if those are individuals are not sure what to do as either a new dad or maybe going through transition or even coming home.
1: Yes, coming home from jail.
0: Talk a little bit about that.
1: Every Wednesday from 6 to 8 at our church, 19 Jones Street, Jones Avenue, we do fatherhood classes, which consist of just building the whole father. And we have a demographic from 18 all the way up to 65, right? So one of the things that we did was we met with all the old heads. We considered the older ones first and told them, listen, we're going to lean on y'all to be mentors, to be those uncles, and some of them dad figures when we get the younger fathers in. And so this combination has just been amazing. And then watching the brotherhood that's formed after the classes has been phenomenal.
0: Now, I want to encourage your people out there, whether you're a new dad, sort of a dad trying to figure it out, stop by. It's from 3 to 6. Come on in. What's sort of the itinerary for the event at 3 o'clock on Sunday?
1: Well, we're gonna come in. We got music, we got DJ, we got a live band. So when you come in, we're gonna have, you know, introduction. You'll be able to look around. We got bounce houses and stuff for the kids.
0: Okay.
1: Before we actually start the program, and then once the program was started, we will have my brother Devin come in because he's been doing the Community Father Day Awards for years, right?
0: Oh,
1: so we decided,
0: man,
1: to combine it and put it all together. So I'll let him tell you about the awards.
0: Yeah, talk a bit about it.
2: So we have performances from Divine Pearls.
0: Mm-hmm.
2: We have some youth from Teen Empowerment that's coming through to do some spoken word.
0: Yeah.
2: 4 o'clock, the ceremony should start. And we just giving adulations to fathers in our community that's there through and through. Uncles of the year, father of the year, stepfather of the year,
0: yeah,
2: spiritual father of the year,
0: nice,
2: community father of the year. So we just want to give that love, that appreciations to the men that's in our community that's helping and changing the narrative, not being a statistic, and really there for their families.
0: Yeah, it's a beautiful thing. And, you know, I was telling you guys before, I grew up without a father. So that for years, my uncle was that guy,
2: mm-hmm.
0: my Uncle Henry. Rest in peace to him. And there were things that he would tell me, these little bits of information, you know, how to

0: Healthy Baby Network. You can be a part of it.
1: Yes, yes, you can come. One of the things that we did, we decided to make a coalition of fathers. So we went out to other organizations that deal with fatherhood and actually formed one unit, one organism. Mm-hmm. So we talk about the whole father in every area, everything that you just talked about. Yeah. We cover that area with expertise from these other organizations, right? So let's come together, take many organizations and create one organism. You have more of an impact.
0: So if you're a dad out there right now, and you said all ages, you mean new dad, fresh, you know, about to be dad, mm-hmm. Dad back in society too,
1: yes.
0: From incarceration, come on out. And perhaps there's some sort of connection and bond you can learn from a lot of dads that are being honored. Mm-hmm. I think it's a beautiful. How long have you been doing that? How long have you been honored?
2: We've been doing this for the last 7 years.
0: Oh, wow.
2: Yeah, so it established on Dewey Avenue. We was just using like local churches. Mm-hmm. But my good brother right here reached out and said, let's put this together. Yeah. And I said, yeah, it's time. We did stop during COVID. Where we stopped doing the big ceremonies, mm-hmm. and we're just passing out plaques, mm-hmm. to fathers in the community. But this time, we're bringing it back and having a nice ceremony for them.
0: 19 Jones Avenue.
1: Yeah.
0: What time on Sunday?
1: From at 3 o'clock, right there at our church. Worship Experience Ministries starts at 3. We're going to have a good time, so come on out. I want to definitely thank my partner, Otis Newsom, who's been right there with me the whole time building, mm-hmm. this. Mm-hmm. Shout out to Miss Sharita Bullock, the head of HBN, Healthy Baby Network, and then also ARPA, for helping us fund this tremendous event.
0: Site, we've been talking about this for dads.
3: Yeah.
0: This is it.
3: Yeah.
0: This is the event for dads, yes, to be a part.
3: To be recognized, honored, and like you said, you could come out and learn some things.
0: Yeah. Absolutely. And continue that network and maybe help somebody else. Mm-hmm. Help somebody else who might need some words of wisdom. Yeah. Extremely valuable. We are 103.9 WDKX. Reminder to folks, that's going to be on Father's Day Sunday, 3 to 6. Stop by. Just stop by, say hi, get the vibe, see what it's like to be around men who are fathers doing things the right way. Ask them a few questions, sort of pick their brain. And then you said every Wednesday?
1: Every Wednesday from 6 to 8, 19 Jones Avenue, we have the fatherhood classes. Please come be a part of it.
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2: Let's go next, baby.

0: Cardi B will be joining Doechii and I believe Queen Latifah. They will all be performing at this year's BET Awards 2026.
1: Nice.
0: So that's pretty good. 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Money Mayweather. Boxer Floyd Mayweather now facing two felony charges in Las Vegas over allegations that he wrote bad checks for some a luxury watch. I believe it was a luxury watch or jewelry, whatever it might be. But the jewelry turned out to be $200,000.
2: Wow. I hope it was just a mistake.
0: It's a mistake from December 2024. So, I mean, that's why it resulted in charges. You know, this is a Clark County allegations come from a December 2024 charge where he wrote a $200,000 check to a Las Vegas designer retailer, and it came back with insufficient funds on the account.
2: Oh.
0: So Money Mayweather's got a money and now legal issue that he might be facing. I don't want to hear broke. I know I hear rumors are broke, and it is rumors until it's actually official, but I don't want to hear it.
2: Wow.
0: You know how much money he made fighting for years.
2: Did he fight between 2024 and...
0: I think he was done by then.
2: Okay.
0: I think he was done. He hasn't really done anything in a while. Yeah. So I want to say it's been a few years. Yeah. But I mean, all the different things, $200,000 shouldn't be a problem for Money Mayweather.
2: Hopefully it's just a misunderstanding and now, you know, that he didn't do it knowing that he didn't have the money and was just trying to get over on people.
0: Yeah, and we got a lot of money. He got a lot of accounts.
2: So hopefully they get that settled.
0: I hope so. Keep calling
2: money Floyd Mayweather.
0: I sure hope so. I hope this is settled. And, you know, sometimes you have to go the legal route. I do understand that going forward. WDKX, the Wake Up Club, thank you for making this part of your day. Still to come here on the show, we'll get the latest entertainment news from Adrian V. She's got a whole bunch of stuff coming up.
2: And I want to get out there. Can't say enough. Get up, get out, and go vote. Early voting going on now until the 23rd. The 21st. Now until the 21st. The 23rd is the actual primary voting day. 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
0: And there are so many Juneteenth events taking place. 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As I said before, I will be at I Square tomorrow, WDKX Jam Squad. We'll be broadcasting live for Erase and their 7th annual Juneteenth event out in Rondequoit. That will be from 4 to 8. A whole bunch of different things going on that day as
2: well. You play spades?
0: I have. I picked my partners very carefully.
2: Because they do have a spades tournament going on there tomorrow. And, you know, the Jam Squad will be there. And I'm not saying you can win anything from winning a spades tournament, but you can win prizes by meeting the Jam Squad there. But if you like to play spades and you want to test your skill, join the spades tournament. I was never a spades person. I'm more of like a goldfish Uno type of guy.
0: Okay, ain't nothing wrong with that. Ain't nothing wrong with that. I haven't played in a minute. I need a warm up round, and depending on the, and then I get really competitive.
2: I played spades late, right? I didn't play as a younger. All my friends, they played spades, and then I was learning, and I thought I was had a lot of potential. And then I had a partner that kind of got like really aggressive, and we almost got into it. I said, you know what? I'm back to Uno.
0: Yeah, your partner could get you into some mess.
2: Yeah,
0: and could get you into some mess.
2: Get an attitude with me, I'll make you draw four.
0: And you have to, pay attention. Don't cut. I mean, it's a lot of different things.
2: I
0: trash talk. It's a whole bunch of different things. There's a whole bunch of depending on the tournament you're in.
2: Yeah, so yeah, I'm not cut out for spades. Okay, but you can be a part of the spades tournament. Live music, all type of vendors tomorrow night or tomorrow afternoon at Erases 7th annual Juneteenth event. It is free. It is at I Square. That's 401 Bakers Park in Irondequoit.
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1: A few spotty showers and thunderstorms for your Thursday and some sunny breaks today, but it will be a windy day. High near 78, winds gusting up to 45 miles per hour. Tonight, those showers end. We'll see a low near 60. And for your Friday, Juneteenth, we'll see some sunshine and clouds, a few spotty showers with high temperatures in the mid-70s. 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I'm Chief Meteorologist Richard McCullough on 103.9 WDKX. Have a good day.

0: We are 103.9 WDKX, Rochester's number one rated radio station. 22 minutes for the top of the hour. A reminder to folks out there, be careful with the weather. I know you're seeing sunshine now, but there was a storm just after the Don't Be Late at 8 mix this morning that knocked out power.
1: Well, I'm seeing a news report. They're saying as of 10:30, there's about 2,800 customers that are without power. Most of them are in Genesee and Ontario counties. RG&E is reporting about 800 people here, along with another 300 in Monroe County. So there's a lot of people right now this morning. Hopefully they're at work and they don't have to deal with this, and everything will be back to normal by the time they get home.
0: I got a glimpse of it on Monday. We had a power outage where we live, and at what hour do you start getting nervous for the food in your refrigerator? Like, I can't imagine the ice storm. You guys were talking about the ice storm off the air, and I'm like, what do you do? I mean, there's ways to keep things cold, but...
1: Well, at that time, I don't think... I mean, ice cream is probably the only thing you have to worry about, right? But it was kind of... I think that was March, so I believe it was already cool outside. But do you remember the big outage we had back in 2003 on the East Coast? And it was...
0: The grid. I remember that grid one. In the summertime? Yes.
1: A lot of people, they were messed up because they lost a lot of food because it was in the middle of the summer.
0: Yeah.
1: The power, when did that power come back on?
0: Don't remember. It was out for a while. I do remember that grid. It was somewhere in Ohio.
1: Yeah.
0: The grid sort of went down. They couldn't get it back up really fast.
1: Yep.
0: And we were out for a minute. I remember there was one in New York after 9/11. My mom was down there, and she was, people were stuck. Mm-hmm. It was in the middle of the afternoon. It was summer. People had to walk home.
1: Yeah.
0: Because the train wasn't working.
1: Right.
0: And so it was, that went on for a couple of hours after, I think, 5 o'clock rush hour. And I think that night or early that morning it came back. But you were telling me about the ice storm, how bad it was.
1: Yeah, the ice storm. I remember that. I think we're out of power. We didn't have power for about a week.
0: Mm-hmm.
1: Where I stayed, Frontline is 678-1039. You can, because, Tariq is a native New Yorker. He should be in New York right now at the parade.
0: That's all right. I like the view I have right now as it's streaming and I'm watching the parade on the internet.
1: But I was telling Tariq, I was a kid. I was a little kid at that time, but about a week we didn't have power. I believe there are other people that were out longer than that.
0: Yeah. So hopefully it comes back and returns for people who are in need and reliant on it. I know full well if that internet's out, them kids is home. Woo-hoo-hoo-hoo. Go outside.
1: You don't realize how important certain things are until once you don't have access to it. Like, I remember my microwave died on me. Uh-huh. And I didn't realize how important a microwave was to that bad boy. Like, I'm going through it now with an air fryer. You don't realize it.
0: Oh, my goodness. Well, right now, we're not too hot, not too cold. We're pretty decent right now. So, hopefully, things get right. 69 is okay. You can live it. Now, if it's 96,
1: imagine having that train. Yeah.
0: Oh, my goodness. There's a lot of different things going on when it comes to the environment of Rochester. We'll keep you up to date on this power issue. Hopefully, you're not dealing with it this morning. But if you are, stay locked as much as you can on 103.9 WDKX.
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1: A few spotty showers and thunderstorms for your Thursday and some sunny breaks today, but it will be a windy day. High near 78, winds gusting up to 45 miles per hour. Tonight, those showers end. We'll see a low near 60. And for your Friday, Juneteenth, we'll see some sunshine and clouds, few spotty showers with high temperatures in the mid-70s. If you've been injured in a car accident, make it easy. 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I'm Chief Meteorologist Richard McCullough on 103.9 WDKX. 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
0: Who you with?
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3: Hey, what's up, my Go-Getters? It's me, Adri V, and it's time for that Go-Getter Report. Well, let's go, Ghana. A big win on the world stage as Ghana's national soccer team defeated Panama 1-0 in the World Cup action. And Ghana fans are celebrating throughout, of course, the country. And it was definitely a hard-fought victory, but they absolutely prevailed. So congratulations to Ghana. Now, let's talk about soft launch or nah, because social media detectives are convinced something may be brewing between Jhené Aiko and Larry June. Fans started connecting the dots after Coachella's sighting in a recent watch photo posted by Larry. Neither has confirmed a relationship, but the internet has already opened the investigation. And I just want to say, are you buying it or not? Might be. Who knows? Okay. Now, when I saw his videos post up, I was happy to see it. Lil Nas X is sharing a positive update on his mental health journey. The rapper revealed that he has been diagnosed with bipolar disorder and says he's doing much better after spending time in rehab and working with both a therapist and psychiatrist. He says his focus on recovery, healing, and getting back to making music, and wishing him nothing but strength on this journey, because baby, it's nothing like figuring out what the heck has been wrong with you. Okay, now you can just move in peace. Well, this right here wraps up that Go-Getter Report. You know what to do. Tap that WDKX app so we can stay connected to you, and make sure you check in each and every weekday as I provided to you the Go-Getter Report right here on 103.9 WDKX with me, Adri V, the Go-Getter.
0: Get ready for the 7th Annual Rochester Juneteenth Celebration with the WDKX Jam Squad broadcasting live. The event starts at 4 p.m. until 8 p.m. at the stage at I-Square, 401 Bakers Park at Irondequoit, right behind the Great House Guitars, the world's largest music store that celebrates black music all year long. This 7th Annual Juneteenth Celebration is for the entire family, presented by Erase, eliminating racism and seeking equity. There'll be vendors, kids' activities, live music, and even a spades tournament. There's also a 5K walk and run that starts at 12 noon. And of course, WDKX broadcasting live, giving away tickets to the Rochester Summer Grooves Concert Series, featuring the Rick Ross Concert Saturday, July 25th at ESL Ballpark, and the Rochester R&B Festival at Blue Cross Arena Saturday, September 5th, with Keith Sweat, Ginuwine, Joe, Drew Hill, and Cut Close. 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
10: A few spotty showers and thunderstorms for your Thursday and some sunny breaks today, but it will be a windy day. High near 78, winds gusting up to 45 miles per hour. Tonight, those showers end. We'll see a low near 60. And for your Friday, Juneteenth, we'll see some sunshine and clouds, few spotty showers with high temperatures in the mid-70s. If you've been injured in a car accident, make it easy. 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I'm Chief Meteorologist Richard McCullough on 103.9 WDKX. 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
13: 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You can get the latest on that. Also, I want to get into this story about possibility of some money coming down the line in New York State, right?
14: Yeah, well, some good news for homeowners. Nearly 3 million eligible homeowners in New York will receive more than $2 billion in property tax relief through the School Tax Relief STAR program. Now, they say most homeowners will get between $350 to $600, while eligible seniors can receive $700 to $1,500. Now, they're saying the checks have already been mailed out and should arrive before the school tax deadline.
13: Okay, all right, whenever that is. And then it's got to get to the house.
14: Yeah.
13: And, you know, there'll be some. Now, I understand that this does go on. There will be some people that get it. And some people kind of like, where's mine?
14: Yeah.
13: And $350 to $600 to senior $700 and $1,500, it's better than nothing. Mm-hmm. But until they get here, it ain't here yet. So don't spend it till you got it.
14: Well, if you go to WDKX.com, you can read the full story there. And you can go to the New York State website. Mm-hmm. And they have the Star Check delivery schedule there. So you can check it out there, too.
13: Oh, okay. I'm going there right now.
14: Yeah.
13: I'm gonna find out where we rank. Okay. All right, cool. Thank you, sir.
14: Yep,
13: appreciate that. Oh, yeah. I see you now.
14: Okay.
13: You know, I just got to put in the information when we get over there.
14: We're at a time where when they're saying they're giving back money, everybody is like, well, where is it?
13: Yeah, yeah.
14: That's
13: why I don't believe it until I actually get it.
14: it's true. New York State, at least for me, I haven't known New York State to lie and say one thing and do something. Well, it's happened before, but for the most part, they have a good track record.
13: Yeah. But I don't believe it until it's actually in my hands, delivered by the U.S. Postal Service.
14: Now, if it was coming from the other side, the federal government, I'd be like, hold up, don't hold your breath.
13: Yeah, well, I don't, either way. Ain't no such thing as a sure thing. That's the problem. Yeah. Everybody thinks it's a sure thing. Ain't no such thing as a sure thing until it's actually in your hands.
14: Well, you know, the only thing that's for sure is you have to pay taxes and you're going to die.
13: That's true. And while you're doing that, you should go vote. Early voting. It's a day, noon to 8. Take care of it today. Noon to dark. SY, lighten it up. While I'm alive, I might as well vote. How many people died for the right to vote? We might as well exercise it. 12 to 8 today. He took it dark. I took it out of the dark. Back to the dark. Vote today.
14: We're right in the middle.
13: Noon to 8. For tomorrow, get ready. It is 9 to 5.
14: Yes.
13: And then Saturday, once again, 9 to 5. Sunday, 9 to 5. But different locations for early voting.
14: Go to WDKX.com, tap the app. We have the whole schedule of the polling sites, times, and all that. You got until Sunday for early voting, and then Monday, there's nothing going on, and then Tuesday is the actual primary day. So make sure you get up, get out, and go vote. Like Tariq said, man, people, you know, they gave their lives to have the right to vote. And, you know, with everything that's going on, not just locally or on a state level, but just in the country, right? Mm-hmm. Because this is the midterm, so this is a very important election. So definitely encourage everybody to get up, get out, and go vote. And if you're not sure about your voting status, you can go to the Board of Elections, and they can, you know, fill you in more there. You can actually get to the Board of Elections through WDKX.com.
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0: Get ready for the 7th Annual Rochester Juneteenth Celebration with the WDKX Jam Squad broadcasting live. The event starts at 4 p.m. until 8 p.m. at the stage at I-Square 401 Bakers Park at Irondequoit, right behind the Great Hustigatars, the world's largest music store that celebrates black music all year long. This 7th Annual Juneteenth Celebration is for the entire family, presented by Erase, eliminating racism and seeking equity. There'll be vendors, kids' activities, live music, and even a spades tournament. There's also a 5K walk and run that starts at 12 noon. And of course, WDKX broadcasting live, giving away tickets to the Rochester Summer Grooves Concert Series, featuring the Rick Ross Concert Saturday, July 25th at ESL Ballpark, and the Rochester R&B Festival at Blue Cross Arena Saturday, September 5th with Keith Sweat, Ginuwine, Joe, Drew Hill, and Cut Close. The WDKX Jam Squad will be giving away tickets at the Rochester 7th Annual Juneteenth Celebration this Friday, June 19th at the stage at I-Square 401 Bakers Park in Irondequoit, right behind the Great Great House of Guitar, presented by Erase, eliminating racism and seeking equity. 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
6: A few spotty showers and thunderstorms for your Thursday and some sunny breaks today, but it will be a windy day. High near 78, winds gusting up to 45 miles per hour. Tonight, those showers end. We'll see a low near 60. And for your Friday, Juneteenth, we'll see some sunshine and clouds, few spotty showers with high temperatures in the mid-70s. If you've been injured in a car accident, make it easy. Call Attorney Al.

0: 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I'm Chief Meteorologist Richard McCullough on 103.9 WDKX. 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

0: 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Yo, DJ Wiz, hit him with that flavor.
1: 103.9 action right now, right? Remember this, don't you? Come on, man. What soundtrack this was on, huh? What movie soundtrack this was on? 678-1039, trust me right now. Early with it on Thursday. Thursday is nice.

New super powwow is a full effect right about now. Make it nice though, make it super nice, make it fly, make it all that, alright? Deja vu at noon, and I tell you what, what's playing right now is that, come on man, I'm watching a parade right now, celebrating New York, boy, celebrating them Knicks. This is so big right here. This is so huge, it's crazy. They're giving a parade, come on now. You got rappers doing remixes and everything, putting the New York Knicks in there, come on, it's real big, man. I'm checking it out right now. Right now on YouTube, right now. I wish I could show it to y'all and see what's going on with this right here. This championship ceremony at City Hall, man. Come on, man. You know what's going down. Super flavor. It's a great time to be a New Yorker, isn't it? Isn't it? All of it's the same.

sushi day and all that. We're going to get this out of the way quickly because I'm watching this right. So if you eat sushi, go ahead and sushi it up. Then after that, National Fishing Day. I know quite a few cats that go fishing and they take it seriously, boy. They're like, yo, you got your fishing license? You come with me if you go fishing. If you ain't got your fishing license, we don't want to get knocked. Yeah, like we doing something real illegal if you ain't got your fishing license. You ain't got your fishing license. Don't tell nobody you ain't got your fishing license. Get your fishing license. Come on now. You got to go. You got to go. I'm like, yo, is that serious? Yeah, man, we going fishing today. What time are you going? 6 o'clock. 6 o'clock in the nighttime? No, 6 o'clock a.m. We going fishing. That's when the fish be biting. You got your fishing license? No. I'm like, yo, hold on, easy. But Leo, let me let y'all get this thing going on, man. Coming up after the break, I got some, a little bit of Tamir, man. But I'm going to check this New York's parade out right now. I got to go. I'll see y'all in a second. 103.9 WDKX.

0: anniversary, and we'll have the dream pusher Miss Latia Vaughn motivating Rochester as we go into the weekend. 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
1: A few spotty showers and thunderstorms for your Thursday and some sunny breaks today, but it will be a windy day. High near 78, winds gusting up to 45 miles per hour. Tonight, those showers end. We'll see a low near 60. And for your Friday, Juneteenth, we'll see some sunshine and clouds, few spotty showers with high temperatures in the mid-70s. If you've been injured in a car accident, make it easy. 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I'm Chief Meteorologist Richard McCullough on 103.9 WDKX. 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
12: New York Knicks flavor, right? Flavor, right? I only watch basketball. I'm here to celebrate, though. You know what it is, right? Strictly New York records right now.
13: She's fake.
12: Oh,
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0: WKX, here we go. Nice with it, super with it, fly with it. Lunch break action with it, right? I don't know where you at. You at the J.O., you at the lab, you in the whip. What's up? I know you got the box turned up louder than clam chowder, baby. It's all about 103.9 WDKX. Flame mix in full effect right about now. Today is National One. I gave it to you earlier, right? Before we talk about this next situation, all right? Sushi Day. International Sushi Day. You like sushi? Go ahead and rock out without a doubt, right? Next one is Fishing Day today. You like to go ahead and go fish? Go get some bait. Put the dead worms on the hook. Do all that type of stuff. You know what I'm saying? Look for the fish to try and bite it and all that type of crazy stuff. I never was really like into the fishing like that, man. But all the cats I know, they be fishing. They be fishing and they be taking it serious, I told you. But get all that right now. We're talking about New York celebrates New York Knicks. They got that parade going on. It's mean, baby. I'm watching it right now. Been watching it. I was watching when I was on the set too, right? That's what made me play all the New York records, you know. I ain't go soft at all. Remember the radio used to sound like that before? Wasn't none of that slow type of sound of music on the radio. Not knocking it, but we had a different type of tempo and a different type of bop to it, you know? We had a New York flavors on the radio 24/7. Wasn't nobody on there with a southern accent rapping and making hit records like that. It never made it up here. And it's all groovy because it's here now. It's all right. And they took it over. And I don't like that. I don't like that. But it's all right, though. It's all about 103.9 WDKX. A little bit later on, we got the New York 2 flavor coming up. Jazzy T in the building. It's a Thursday. Y'all know how it's going down the day before the weekend, you know. So we're going to party like rock stars until then, all right? It's all about 103.9. I'm on that Instagram Live, DJ Wiz the Wax Cutter. 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All kinds of streams of music on there, right? 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

0: anniversary, and we'll have the dream pushing Miss Latia Vaughn, Motivated Rochester, as we go into the weekend. 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

0: back. Right now, he's taking on Trump, fighting his corrupt policies, cuts to Medicaid, and reckless deployment of ICE. And House Minority Leader Hakeem Jeffries has entrusted Joe to protect our elections and defend our voting rights. 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
1: A few spotty showers and thunderstorms for your Thursday and some sunny breaks today, but it will be a windy day. High near 78, winds gusting up to 45 miles per hour. Tonight, those showers end. We'll see a low near 60. And for your Friday, Juneteenth, we'll see some sunshine and clouds, a few spotty showers with high temperatures in the mid-70s. If you've been injured in a car accident, make it easy. 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I'm Chief Meteorologist Richard McCullough on 103.9 WDKX. 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
1: Who you with?
0: On the couch with my favorite Santa. I was about to, but you convinced us. Should I decorate her walls or log off to Pinterest? Never too late to meditate on emotional attachments. Even if I

listening on the WDKX app. You like that song, you can give it a thumbs up. If you got a shout out on today, you can click on the microphone in the app, record the shout out, I'll get you on the air. New at 2 on the way from Drake. Special shout out to Janice. We got 50 Cent on the way, Chris Brown, obviously, and Rochester's Best Ride Home in full effect. I just want to mention that wind out there is crazy, already knocking out a couple of traffic lights. I noticed the lights in my house were flickering a little bit. So just be careful out there on the road. If you do approach a traffic light that is out, just treat that as a four-way stop, just like a stop sign. Back in a moment next on DKX.

0: anniversary, and we'll have the dream pushing Miss Latia Vaughn, Motivating Rochester, as we go into the weekend. 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
1: 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This is Assemblyman Damon Meeks. 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When elected, I promise we'd accomplish great things working together as a community. I am excited to report that together we have brought over $300 million to our community. Promises made, promises kept. 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

0: season. What else is going on, man? It's just a great day to be in New York, and I'm so glad that you tuned in on 103.9 WDKX. At City Hall this morning, they raised that Juneteenth flag. There are so many things to do for Juneteenth this weekend, including the 7th annual Juneteenth celebration that's happening tomorrow on stage at I Square in Arondacoit, with vendors and kid activities, music, a spades tournament. I mean, come on now. And it's all free. 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As we continue to bring you what's new at 2, I got something from Giveon, my Jazzy Bell. 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
1: Hi, this is Gerald McBride. 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And all those whose fathers are no longer with us will honor their memory and celebrate the impact they made on our lives through some great musical memory. To all the fathers and father figures, stay strong, stay encouraged, and know that what you do matters. Happy Father's Day.
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0: WDKX giving you something you can step to. That's Givian and Jazzabel, aka what I like to call my Jazzy Bell. And on the flip side of this, new music from the big boss Rick Ross, who's making his way to the Rock on July the 25th. Also got some Wale and Usher on the way. 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

0: anniversary, and we'll have the dream pushing Miss Latia Vaughn, Motivating Rochester, as we go into the weekend. It all begins 5 a.m. with the Wake Up Club, only on 103.9 WDKX. Legacy Wine Bar is celebrating their third anniversary this weekend, kicking off Thursday with the Mary J. Blige listening party, then Friday night, live R&B with the band with Vibes. 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

0: kicking it with you on my birthday. Getting ready for the birthday roll call. Celebrating all Geminis. This is it. This is the weekend right here. We wrapping up Gemini season in a major way. So make sure you get those birthday shout outs in. 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Also, you can get those Father's Day shout outs in as well. Of course, Father's Day is this Sunday. 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
1: Hi, this is Gerald McBride. 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We're going to salute the dads who continue to lead their families with love, strength, and integrity. 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To all the fathers and father figures, stay strong, stay encouraged, and know that what you do matters. Happy Father's Day.
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1039 WTKX, that is Chris Brown and Fallen. I was just reminded of Alicia Keys, you know, and of course, I was so happy to see her close out the New York Knicks parade today because, you know, the conversation was

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1: 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I am excited to report that together, we have brought over $300 million to our community. 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
2: 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I'm making some noise on 103.9 WDKX, June 18th. And your girl Jazzy T celebrating along with a happy heavenly birthday to my Gemini brother, Take Off. Also celebrating today, Trippie Redd turns 27. Paul McCartney turns 84. Country singer Blake Shelton is 50. And English actor Jacob James from the Game of Thrones turning 36 today.

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0: It's 1039 WDKX on Rochester's best ride home. Right about now, I'm looking at some construction on West Ridge and Lake Avenue that is causing some delays for those of you trying to get over the bridge. Also looking at in Pittsford right now, it looks like that Main Street corridor, a lot of people out and about over there, and it's just causing some no accident reported, but definitely some congestion. So just pack your patience as you are getting up out the door and into your Thursday afternoon. The Jazzy Drive at 5 is coming up next with this guy right here.
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1039 WDKX, Rochester's best ride home. Miguel J. Cole, All I Want This June. That's what I was singing the whole time. Like, All I Want This June. And I've been getting it too. Like, I love when a hometown team wins. Like, it doesn't matter if I'm in LA or DC or Detroit or Buffalo or Rochester or New York City. Like, it's just something, like, the energy changes. And I am all for that. I don't have to be the sports fan. Like, if the home team wins, everybody is in a good mood. And I am just riding off that vibe. I mean, add to the fact that it's my birthday. Add to the fact we have a national holiday right around my birthday. So, you know, we don't even have, like, many things that you might have to take care of on a Friday. You can just wait till Monday. So that's a

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Yours truly, birthday girl Jazzy T. Thanks so much for hanging out with me on this 18th day of June. Hashtag best week ever. We do got an accident, though. That's on West Ridge, slowing up traffic between Dewey and Lake Avenue. All right, so if at all possible, you might want to avoid 104, take Ridgeway. You'll get over there much quicker. It's back to the mix. 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

And my dental, blowing hemp in a rental. On my way to Sacramento, late night, Arsenio. I'm never sentimental, go hard or go homeless. Really, hardly, I'm chromeless. You might end up domeless. I bet that she enemy. Her cheddar, she give

19th, we'll see some sunshine and clouds, a few spotty showers with high temperatures in the mid-70s. If you've been injured in a car accident, make it easy. 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I'm Chief Meteorologist Richard McCullough on 103.9 WDKX. Have a good day.

0: anniversary, and we'll have the dream pushing Miss Latia Vaughn, Motivated Rochester, as we go into the weekend. 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

0: Yeah, don't waste your time. Never, ever do that. We got a double play of Ella Mai on the way on the flip side. Plus, I don't normally do this, but we're going to take some more birthday shout-outs because it's just a special day. So those are coming up right after this on DKX.
1: 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This is Assemblyman Damon Meeks. 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Promises made, promises kept. 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

0: It's 1039 WDKX and your girl Jazzy T wrapping up the Jazzy Drive at 5. And yes, I am celebrating another trip around the sun, but I also have some other people I need to acknowledge on this 18th day of June. Jimmy Highsmith Jr. today was given what he's calling the highest honor any citizen could receive from their city. He received the key to the city from our mayor, Malik Evans. And he goes on to say, words cannot describe the gratitude I feel at this moment. I've received many awards throughout my career, but this one is especially meaningful. So congratulations to Jimmy Highsmith Jr. And I understand we have a few more Geminis celebrating today.
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0: You got it. All right, so tomorrow is Friday. So, of course, Wake Up with the Wake Up Club tomorrow morning. And also,

0: In New York, New Jersey, just down there for all of the celebrations that's been going on. If you're not already, follow Ease on Instagram. It is surely a good time. But that's going to do it for me, your girl, Jazzy T. I got birthday tings to attend to, so I'm going to holler at you tomorrow. 1039 WDKX.
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2: Tonight, those showers end. We'll see a low near 60. And for your Friday, Juneteenth, we'll see some sunshine and clouds, a few spotty showers with high temperatures in the mid-70s. 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I'm Chief Meteorologist Richard McCullough of 103.9 WDKX. 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
1: Tonight, those showers end. We'll see a low near 60. And for your Friday, Juneteenth, we'll see some sunshine and clouds, few spotty showers with high temperatures in the mid-70s. If you've been injured in a car accident, make it easy. Call Attorney Al Parisi, 888-8000. I'm Chief Meteorologist Richard McCullough on 103.9 WDKX. 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Hey.

0: anniversary, and we'll have the Dream Pusher, Miss Latia Vaughn, Motivated Rochester as we go into the weekend. 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

0: June is Caribbean Heritage Month.
1: St. Lucia is a southern island in the Eastern Caribbean Sea, one of the Windward Islands known as the Helen of the West Indies because it switched 14 times between British and French control. St. Lucia holds the biggest jazz festival yearly and is a major tourist attraction. Its capital is Castries and has a population of over 174,000. The main vernacular is St. Lucian Creole French. The volcanic island is more mountainous than many other Caribbean islands. St. Lucia's national dish is green banana and saltfish. The Pitons, botanical gardens, and the sulfur springs forms the island's most famous landmark. St. Lucia is a rich tropical paradise.
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1: Tonight, those showers end. We'll see a low near 60. And for your Friday, Juneteenth, we'll see some sunshine and clouds, few spotty showers with high temperatures in the mid-70s. If you've been injured in a car accident, make it easy. 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I'm Chief Meteorologist Richard McCullough on 103.9 WDKX. 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
4: 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This is Assemblyman Damon Meeks. It is an honor and a privilege to represent the 137th District in the New York State Assembly. When elected, I promised we'd accomplish great things working together as a community. I am excited to report that together we have brought over $300 million to our community. 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Promises made, promises kept. 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I, Damon Meeks, wholeheartedly embrace servant leadership and continue to engage community members as I work on your behalf. Your needs and aspirations are at the forefront of my service. In a Democratic primary, vote to keep me, Damon Meeks, as your assemblyman. Vote now. Through June 21st or on Election Day, June 23rd.
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1: 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They highlighted the fact that WDKX is the only Black-owned FM radio station in the entire state of New York. And they recognized our contributions and impact WDKX has had on the Rochester community for 52 years related to the history of Black music by promoting unity and pride among music enthusiasts of Black music across genres and generations in Rochester, New York State, and beyond. Once again, thanks to Assemblyman Damon Meeks of the 137th District and to New York State Senator Lee Webb from the 52nd Senate District. 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